0: that court proceedings are delayed, people are unable to get good legal advice, and that is going to mean potentially that they're going to enter into unsafe arrangements, or they're not going to be willing to enter into really sensible arrangements.
1: In Queensland, nearly 900 people have been evacuated from an Ipswich factory overnight after being exposed to dangerous chemicals. Paramedics attended the scene on Lockway after midnight following reports of a large ammonia leak. Five patients were transported to hospital with respiratory problems. The area remains cordoned off while crews work to neutralise the spill. New research has found most employers are getting duped by AI on job applications. Michael Page's recruitment report found more than a third of managers were unable to tell whether a resume was written by a human. Managing Director David George says the face-to-face interview is now more important than ever.
2: On both sides of the equation, you've got the applicants using AI to submit their CVs and the hiring managers using AI to run through the process of the interview or the selection criteria. So everything looks very, very similar, which is increasingly a challenge for both the employee and the employer.
1: The Australian dollar is buying 72.6 US cents. This is Air News. The Blues will attempt to wrap up the Women's State of Origin series in Brisbane tonight. New South Wales won a scrappy opening clash against Queensland 11-6 in Newcastle. Skipper Isabel Kelly says the Blues are hoping to produce a better performance in attack.
3: We didn't really get to, put out there what we can do and showcase what we want to do. And, you know, that only comes off the back of hard work and defensively making sure that we're aiming up there. So, yeah, hopefully we get a bit more attacking footing.
1: In AFL, Brisbane defender Kadeen Coleman says he's raring to go for tonight's grand final rematch with Geelong at the Gabba. The luckless Lion missed both the 2024 and 2025 grand finals with injury, but admits he's just happy to be back on the paddock.
4: Individually, just trying to do my part in the team, play my role, and just trying to get wins at the end of the day.
1: Meanwhile, hot on the heels of Michael Voss's departure, Carlton now find themselves without a list boss or a recruiting manager just weeks out from the AFL's mid-season draft. Air News' Sarah Patterson reports.
5: List manager Nick Austin has stepped aside following Voss's resignation as senior coach, with Blues football boss Chris Davies set to take over the list management duties in the interim. During his time at the Blues, Austin oversaw trades for the likes of Adam Sard and Ben Ainsworth and brokered the trade for Charlie Curnow to get to Sydney last year in exchange for a deal which included three first-round draft picks. The Blues are also minus a recruiting manager after Mick Agresta departed the club on the eve of the AFL season.
1: Australian Independent Radio News.
6: Thank you to the newsroom for that. 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If you just joined us, Capital Breakfast is the program. My name's Mick Gooch, and we'll be on till 9 o'clock when we hand over to Bill Willisey and his Capital Mornings program. Brendan's on the production desk, 93649888, if you want to have a chat to him. And let's have a quick glance at the weather. 14.6 is the current temperature. It's looking light but cloudy out there. The troopers rang in and said it's foggy up in the hills. So be careful if you're driving around up in the hills. There is a little bit of fog attached. It's not that windy, so no wonder the fog's not clearing very quickly. The actual forecast says cloudy, high chance of showers most likely in the morning and afternoon, chance of a thunderstorm in the northern suburbs this afternoon, light winds, and 90% chance of rain, between 1 and 6 mils of rain they're predicting, so moderate fire danger, and UV index is 3. For tomorrow, Friday the 15th of May, 11 to 19, mirror image of today, really. And Saturday and Sunday, cloudy with a shower or two possibly. Check with Ian on breakfast tomorrow, because he will give you an up-to-date forecast about what is happening there. And as we said before, if it is your birthday today, many happy returns to the day. You share the day with born this day 1897 and died this day 1959, Sidney Bechet. He was a saxophone player and had his own orchestra, and this is probably his most famous tune.

Yes, the great Elvis Presley, and that was 1976. That was the last single he had before his untimely death, 1977, and that's from the album A Moody Blue. Sidney Bechet brought us Petit Fleur. That was written by him in 1959, means my 1952. My Little Flower. My Petit Fleur. There we go. I think I've got the pronunciation of that one right. My schoolboy French wasn't that bad. Okay, we've got 13 minutes past 8 on the clock, and we've got lots more music coming at you on Capital Community Radio 101.7 FM and Capital Digital. 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

Yes, that was a live recording. Lena Horne, Deed I Do, 1948 with the Luther Henderson Orchestra, and from her album Lena Horne Sings. I played the Diana Krall version of Deed I Do a couple of weeks ago, and the Lena Horne version is, well, it's a little bit different, but it's just as good. I like Lena Horne. Fleetwood Mac, Don't Stop, written by Christine McVie from the album Rumours, 1977, and she shared the vocals there with Lindsay Buckingham. And the Cascades brought us I Wanna Be Your Lover, I Don't Wanna Be Your Friend, from their 1963 album Rhythm of the Rain. I got nothing to say about that. I think you probably should be your friend first, and then doesn't it move on to be your lover? Well, anyway, whichever way around it is these days. I Want to Be Your Lover from the Cascades, from their album Rhythm of the Rain. No rain around at the moment. Looking quite specky up here at Wireless Hill, actually. But the sun is no shadows, so the sun is not actually peeping out past the clouds yet. So see how we go. On this day in 1990.

Oh, yes. What can you say about Shirley Bassey? Well, she's great. That was all I could say. She's great. And Frank Sinatra, well, that's life. Died in his sleep on this day in 1998. And we're moving along. It's 29 minutes past 8 o'clock. And 9 o'clock, we'll be handing over to Bill Willacy and his Capital Mornings program. But in the meantime, a little bit more music coming at you on Capital Community Radio 101.7 FM and Capital Digital. This is Human Nature.

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Oh, no, no, Sha-na-na. Oh, 55, This Little Girl, written by Jerry Goffin, Carole King, from their album, 1976, Take It Greasy. Take It Greasy, there we go. That's a good title for an album, isn't it? Human Nature, Runaround Sue, written by Dion, 1961, from their album, Jukebox. And the time on Capital is 24 minutes to 9 o'clock. For those interested in writing chapters, is a community group that meets every Friday, 9:30 a.m. until 12 noon at the Hub Connect, 5 Mackey Street in Vic Park. This friendly, informal and fun-loving group invites people of all ages, abilities and walks of life to join them in sharing the joys of writing. A small donation at the door includes coffee, tea and bickies. Free parking is available. For further information, please call Libby on 0484 241 829. That's Libby on 0484 241 829. If you didn't have time to write that down, give Brendan a ring on the production desk, 9364 9888. He's already been busy talking to Jen, talked to Jenny. Jenny loved Sidney Bechet's Petit Fleur. Yes, was a great song. Well, a great version of that song, wasn't it, Jenny? And Tony and Denise from Harrisdale rang in for a chat. Thanks very much, Tony and Denise. Keeping Brendan awake on the production desk. Good on you. What do we got now? We've got to call the police.

Yes, Philip Dubois. Philip Dubois, did I get the pronunciation right? Dubois. Ellen Rigby from his album Romantic Flute Favourites. And The Police, Roxanne, written and recorded by Sting, 1977, from his album Outlandos D'Amour. And, of course, following through from The Police, if you call The Police, you need to get a witness, don't you?

Yes, well, can I get a witness? Written by Holland Dozier Holland, the Motown scriptwriters, songwriters, 1963 for Marvin Gaye. Stones did it in 1964 and Sam Brown did it in 1988. I play that one quite often. Must be due for another play there somewhere. Now, you thought I'd forgotten Bobby Darin's birthday, didn't you? Well, I didn't. 1936 he was born, died tragically 1973.

Just count to ten, then count again. There's sure to be an even dozen. A multiplication, that's the name of the game. In each generation, they play the same. Now there was two butterflies casting their eyes, both in the same direction. You'd never guess that one little yes could start a butterfly collection. A multiplication, that's the name of the game. And each generation, they play the same. Let me tell you now, I'll say one and one is five. You can call me a silly goat, but you take two minks and two winks. You got a one mink coat. When a girl gets coy in front of a boy,

habits. 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Parakeets in between tweets sometimes get too quiet. Uh-oh, but to have no fear, cause soon you'll hear a parakeet's riot, just try it. A multiplication, that's the name of the game. In every generation, you know they play the same. Yeah, it's multiplication, that's the name of the game.

Yeah, Simon and Garfunkel, Cecilia, from written by Paul Simon, and from that was from their album Bridge Over Troubled Water, 1970. And Bobby Darin for the birthday people today, born this day 1936. He was taken in 1973. Written and recorded by him, was in the film, 1961 film, Come September. If it is your birthday today, many happy returns from all of us at Capital Community Radio. Hope you have a great day. It's still pretty cloudy outside. The sun is not peeping over the trees yet, but hopefully it will. But they're saying 6 mils of rain, so if you're going outside, take a raincoat or an umbrella with you. We've got time for a couple more tunes before we hand over to Bill Willacy. This is The Shadows.

And I Love Her, and I Do. Written by Lennon and McCartney, 1964, from their album A Hard Day's Night. And The Shadows brought us Contiki, 1961. That was their original lineup, Chet Harris and Tony Meehan. And that was the B-side to 36, 24, 36. No idea what that means. 36, 24, 36. Sounds interesting. All right, that's just about enough from me and Brendan this morning. We've enjoyed bringing you the show. Thanks to all those people that rang up and spoke to Brendan. And Damien rang in earlier, said he liked Shirley Bassey. What a great voice she was. She was an absolute diva, wasn't she? And still going strong. Still going strong. And, Tony and Denise rang in, and Jenny rang in, and a few others who didn't want their name mentioned, but that's fine. If it is your birthday today, many happy returns of the day to you. Have a great day. And birthday boy Eric Morecambe is our quote for today. He said, "I'm playing all the right notes, but not necessarily in the right order. I'm playing all the right notes, not necessarily in the right order." I don't know what he was playing. It was a piano or a trumpet or something like that. But there we go. That was Eric Morecambe for you. He was a funny man, wasn't he? All right, we're going to leave you with Andre Previn and his Pals from their album, Andre Previn and his Pals. This is Aunt Alicia's March. I'll be back next Thursday. See you then.

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1: Hello there, I'm Sean Bindley. Law enforcement officials in the U.S. state of Louisiana will pay almost $5 million to the family of an African-American man who was fatally shot with a stun gun and punched during an arrest in 2019. Mitch McCann reports.
2: Ronald Green died in 2019 during an altercation with police in which officers used a stun gun as Green apologised for leading them on a chase. They also punched and kicked him and dragged him on the ground while his hands were cuffed. Initially, the details of the incident were highly secret, with officials refusing to release footage of the arrest, and they initially claimed that he died after crashing into a tree during the pursuit. The family of Mr. Green will be paid more than $4.85 million. Louisiana's Republican Attorney General said the state agreed that it was time to end this litigation and put this matter behind us. Federal prosecutors declined to bring charges. Mitch McCann, New York.
1: Welfare payments would be limited to Australian citizens if the opposition wins the next federal election. Michael Packey takes a look.
3: Liberal leader Angus Taylor will deliver his budget reply later tonight, where he'll declare welfare payments, including the NDIS, would be restricted to Australian citizens if he becomes Prime Minister. Permanent residents waiting to become citizens would also be prevented from receiving payments, even though some are contributing to the nation's tax take. Mr. Taylor argues his policy is fair, and people who come to the country would still be able to access hospital services.
4: That's why health is not part of this, and shouldn't be.
3: The opposition leader will use his address to link migration numbers to available housing stock, but Government Minister Claire O'Neill claims Labor's policy has got the balance right.
5: It's about levelling the playing field for first home buyers.
3: Mr. Taylor will also outline a tax and energy policy.
1: South Australian Premier Peter Malinauskas says protesters at the North Adelaide Golf Links shouldn't be surprised by the work to redevelop the course that's currently underway. Almost 600 mature trees are being felled to bring the course up to international standards. Mr. Malinauskas says he promised this would happen before the March election.
6: What I said before the election in countless press conferences on your radio program, I said I would tell everyone in South Australia how many trees would go before the election, so they could cast their own judgment. We said 585 trees are going. That's how many trees are going. We said what we were spending on the golf course, that we'd be doing a clubhouse redevelopment on top of that. You know, we're transparent about all of it before the election. Everyone knew the policy.
1: A task force is being launched to help spark conversations about early detection of prostate cancer. Former Deputy Prime Minister Wayne Swan, who lost his father to the disease and faced his own diagnosis, will chair the committee. He says early detection saves lives.
7: So many men die a painful death because they're simply unaware that they've been at risk and it is diagnosed far too late.
1: And full body skin checks will be offered for free from today until Sunday outside Rugby League's Magic Round at Lang Park in Brisbane. Tens of thousands of fans are expected to descend on Caxton Street for the multi-day event. Australian Skin Cancer Foundation Chief Executive Jay Allen says it's a perfect opportunity to help with early detection.
8: People can come into the truck, they check into our system, they answer our risk assessment questions, then we get them into the 3D Vectra machine. It's over 90 cameras. We'll do a full body skin check on you in around 4 seconds, and then we get you into one of the consult rooms where our experts will finish the skin check.
1: This is Air News. Yes, Magic Round returns to Brisbane tonight, with Queensland and New South Wales kicking off the four-day festival of rugby league. Lachlan Gray reports.
9: It's the jewel in the NRL crown, and that crown belongs to Brisbane. Magic Round fever is gripping the River City with Game 2 of the Women's State of Origin Series tonight, launching a 9-game spectacle at Suncorp Stadium that will see 150,000 fans inject a whopping $40 million into the local economy. The Maroons are fighting to keep the Women's Series alive before the Dolphins kick off Queensland's NRL action on Friday against the Rabbitohs. Saturday sees the Cowboys tackle the Roosters ahead of a Sunday special, with the Titans hosting the Knights and the Broncos hosting the Warriors. Magic Round has been locked in through 2032. Queensland this week truly is the home of rugby league. Lachlan Gray, Brisbane.
1: In AFL, Sydney are expecting a fierce showing from Collingwood at the SCG tomorrow night, despite the Magpies being hit with several key outs. Darcy Cameron, Scott Pendlebury and Pat Lipinski have all been sidelined. Swan star Charlie Curnow looks set to return from injury. But coach Dean Cox maintains they won't be underestimating their opponent.
10: No matter what personnel is out there, they are a very experienced football team that have played a lot of footy together. You know, one thing that they've done, I think they're the third best defence. So they've always been up for the fight, and they always will be.
1: In rugby, the Reds will be without their skipper Fraser McCride in Saturday's clash with the Western Force after being granted a week of regeneration. Powerful prop Massimo Deludis will make his return to the side. helping Queensland fight to stay in Super Rugby's top six. Australian Independent Radio News.
11: 15 degrees downtown in the city of Perth at the moment, 15. The forecast maximum is 20, and there are showers, high chance of showers becoming less likely in the afternoon and evening. Minimum tonight, 11. Then around to Friday, the 15th of May, approaching the end of our autumn. Showers easing, only up to 4 millimetres of rain, estimated maximum 19, and it's 19 again on Saturday. Partly cloudy and the rain has disappeared, but it's getting colder. Could be a minimum of 8 degrees on Saturday. Good morning and welcome to Capital Mornings.

0: Hello and good morning. I'm Bill Willacy. I'm here with Danita this morning. Jeanette is taking a short break. She has another commitment today, but she'll be back next week, Jeanette. Danita and I will hold the fort for today, and I hope you can join us for this edition of Capital Mornings. Big thank you to Mick Gooch for today's really nice Capital Breakfast program, and to Brendan, who's been assisting Mick since 6 a.m. this morning. Got mostly music today, but there's news on the hour and other stuff like that. But we'll get, you and I and Danita will get through this morning with lots of pleasant music.
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0: the McGuire Sisters on Capital Mornings this Thursday morning. 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

0: George Baker selection. A Dutch group singing a Spanish song in English, Paloma Blanca. Ah, oh, that's what we get on Capital Mornings. Just lovely music, no matter from where or anywhere, any time.
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0: Elvis, from his film Girl Happy. Puppet on a String.

0: William Kahole, William Keola, and the Kaana Hula. Oh, the West Australian Croatian History Group collects documents and presents the stories of Croatian pioneers in WA. They also endeavour to foster community engagement by holding an annual history presentation and breakfast. This year, the history presentation and breakfast, will be held at Caversham on Sunday the 17th of May. That's this coming Sunday, from 8:30 a.m. with breakfast commencing at 9 a.m. Attendees will hear a presentation from Kevin Dundo on history of the Swan Settlement Settlers Co-op. For further information and ticket bookings, please call Ivan Unkovic on 0413 887 396. Ivan's mobile 0413 887 396. If you need any of that information again, well, now Danuta has it. Danuta's on 9364 9888. Incidentally, you can send a text message to Danuta. The number there, the S for SMSs, is 0491 8 666 222.
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0: This is the Woodpecker. It's the Woodpecker song. Kate Smith is doing the singing.

hugely popular record in Australia at 1940. Glenn Miller and his fabulous orchestra, with Ray Eberly doing the singing for Blue Orchids, all on Capital. Mornings, it's Thursday. Jeanette would be here, but she has other commitments. So I'm Bill, and I'm with Danuta, and we're playing the old songs, just like I just love the old songs. Like this one. This is, oh, all right. You want old songs? I do. 1930. Victor Arden and Phil Oman. Vic and Phil are playing pianos and directing an orchestra with a song which was popular in 1930 called Should I?

0: from London in 1933. It's the talk of the town, Ambrose and his orchestra at the Embassy Club in London, with the girl singer is Elsie Carlisle, who lived just around the corner from the Embassy Club in London in 1933. This one.
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7: Sad.

Remember You, Frank Ifield, giant hit. It was his first big hit for Frank Ifield. Unfortunately, left us a little while ago when he was living in Sydney, back home in Sydney. He was 86, was Frank Ifield. All on Capital Mornings. Bill and Tanuta today. Les Paul. Mary Ford. How High the Moon? Very high.

0: No, on top of Old Smoky with Vaughan Munro and his orchestra. He's doing most of the singing, and he's along with the Moon Maids and the Moon Men on top of Old Smoky. You know what year that was? 1951.
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0: Ah, your community radio. Ink Spots, the fabulous Ink Spots. Did I say hello to Sandy? Hello, Sandy, in Como. Thank you for calling in.

Sandy. She's been talking to Danuta, 9364988. She's loving, reminds her of the Siegfried Follies. Okay. Nice memory there, Sandy. Stay tuned. Ink Spots, Whispering Grass.

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And everyone'll know, because you done told the blabbering trees. Yes, you did. You told them once before. So that's why it ain't no secret anymore.

there, or when, the Dinning sisters, the three Dinning sisters, the three were Eugene, Jean, and Virginia, and Lucille, Lou, Dinning sisters, all of them from Kansas. And it's coming up to news time after the news, the next episode of our serial episode 68. That'll be up pretty soon. It's Bill and Danuta today instead of Jeanette. She's taking a short break.

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1: Hello there, I'm Sean Bindley. Russian President Vladimir Putin says the successful test of the advanced Sarmat intercontinental ballistic missile will strengthen Russia's security for years to come. The Kremlin claims the nuclear-capable weapon can penetrate any existing and prospective missile defence systems and is more powerful than Western weapons. The announcement on the eve of the US President's visit to China amidst Washington's attempts to broker a peace deal between Moscow and Kyiv. Daria Bondarchuk is in the Russian capital.
2: Russian President Vladimir Putin praised the successful test of the Sarmat intercontinental ballistic missile, calling the achievement crucial for the country's long-term security. He called Sarmat the most powerful missile system in the world, four times more powerful than its Western counterparts, noting that the Sarmat's range exceeds 35,000 kilometers. According to the Russian military, this allows it to reach targets in the U.S. via the South Pole, avoiding America's air defense systems in Alaska. Moscow resumed tests of its nuclear-capable weapons after the START Treaty, the last remaining agreement between Russia and the United States limiting their strategic arsenal, expired in February this year. Daria Bondarchuk, Moscow.
1: Donald Trump has arrived in Beijing as he prepares to meet with Chinese leader Xi Jinping, several top U.S. business executives, including Elon Musk and Apple's Tim Cook, have joined Trump on the trip. Lowy Institute senior fellow Richard McGregor says the executives all have significant commercial interests in China.
3: Tim Cook, Apple is the centre of Chinese manufacturing for iPhones, a little bit in India now, but about 80% in China. So they just want good relations. They don't need something special. They just need China to be nice.
1: The Prime Minister says breaking an election promise is not something he does lightly after winding back capital gains and negative gearing incentives. Anthony Albanese claims the move will help boost housing supply. The opposition will deliver its budget reply this evening, vowing to link the immigration rate to new housing. Mr. Albanese told the ABC the Liberals are just dog whistling while his government is working to make things fairer.
4: We certainly don't do these things lightly, but we're also not going to have a circumstance where we know that something simply isn't working increasingly. Then the risk there is that younger generations simply get cut out.
1: The opposition leader is preparing to focus on migration and housing in his budget reply speech. Angus Taylor will outline a policy which ties migration numbers to the construction of new homes. National Senator Bridget McKenzie says they also want to ensure new arrivals can't access welfare until they become Australian citizens.
5: We want to actually protect Australians' way of life and make sure we put Australians first, whether it comes to our migration policy, making sure that, you know, those who've come on a variety of visas can't access 17 different welfare payments.
1: A judge has ruled against Coles in its legal battle over accusations of fake discounts. The ACCC took action against the supermarket giant, arguing they'd raised prices for a short time before offering discounts through the Down Down price promotion. The federal court justice found the discounts were misleading to an ordinary consumer because 13 of the sample products had only been sold at the higher price for 4 weeks or less. This is Air News. Firstly to Rugby League, and the Maroons are ready for revenge on the Blues in tonight's crucial Women's State of Origin Game 2. Queensland are confident they can put on a dominant display in front of their home fans. Coach Nathan Cross says his team won't let the wet weather deter them.
6: It would have been great for the contest to have a dry track, but, you know, they're the cards you dealt. Looking out the window now, it's not looking amazing. So, but yeah, mate, rain, hail or shine, we're really confident that we can go out there and put a good performance in.
1: Meanwhile, the future for Panthers star Nathan Cleary is looking more uncertain after his father confirmed his intention to resign as coach at the end of next season. Ivan Cleary maintaining his move would not sway his son away from Penrith, despite being off contract for 2028. But league legend Sam Thaiday says he wouldn't be so sure.
7: Early in the year, he had a press conference and said he was willing to go out there and test the market as well. So maybe this plan has been in play for a little bit of time now.
1: In AFL news, Geelong have recalled Grian Myers for his first senior game since suffering a complex ACL injury as one of four changes for tonight's grand final rematch with Brisbane. The Lions making two changes, Sam Marshall and Darcy Gardner both earning a recall. And in football, Manchester City has closed the Premier League gap with Arsenal to 2 points after their 3-0 win over Crystal Palace. In the next 11 days, City will play the FA Cup final before its final two games. Manager Pep Guardiola says the schedule isn't a concern.
8: Now we have the final, and I could say Bournemouth and Aston Villa, they are not the easy ones, you know, to take.
1: Australian Independent Radio News.
9: A voyage charted in mystery and suspicion, with murder as a stowaway. The Cruise of the Three Brothers. Adapted for radio from the novel by Robert Standish.

0: It's interesting how one's mind can change about a person and a group of people. After Ilona had told me that it was one of her Hungarian patriots who had found Dalgano's address, I knew that in taking her to Sicily with me, I was taking more than a romantic companion. I was taking a comrade who could be useful in a pinch. And my views on her compatriots changed from a scathing opinion of a bunch of long-haired, out-of-work musicians to a group of resourceful men. How indeed do circumstances alter cases? That night, when I got home, Ilona was waiting for me with coffee and some news.
1: Am I not the smart girl, my soul?
0: You'd better tell me what you've done so that I can judge.
1: I have arranged a rendezvous for you.
0: Have you indeed? With somebody as charming as you, I trust.
1: When I arrange a rendezvous for you with someone as charming as I, then you can certify me insane. I have no intention of losing you, my soul. Yet?
0: You spoil that sentence with the word yet. All right, with whom have you arranged the rendezvous?
1: With Fred Thompson.
0: The devil you have. You don't let the grass grow under your feet, do you?
1: My friend Edo went to the funny little pub and found this Fred Thompson. And I am to get some silk stockings for Seven and a tanner.
0: What on earth are you talking about?
1: It was Edo's idea for making another meeting with this Fred. He told Fred Thompson he had a girlfriend who wanted some silk stockings and asked him if he could get them. They will cost Seven and a tanner. Edo was entranced with this word tanner, and so am I. Edo has learned many quaint words from this Fred.
0: He can certainly use slang.
1: So I get silk stockings.
0: Oh, tell me about Fred Thompson.
1: He had a badly cut mouth. It seems Dalgano was angry with him and knocked him out.
0: That's Willie.
1: Edo discovered Thompson was hurt, morally more than physically, that he was ready to do Dalgano harm.
0: Splendid. And where do we go from here?
1: You go to that pub tomorrow night at 9 o'clock.
0: I do? What happens then?
1: Fred will tell you what he doesn't think you know. He will tell you all about Dalgano's operations.
0: Good Lord, what for?
1: So that you can tell the police and have Dalgano put in prison.
0: We've discussed this one, Ilona. As much as I hate Dalgano, I'm not going to give him away to the police just to serve my own ends.
1: Did I say you were?
0: You said
1: I said that Fred would tell you all about the drug traffic of Dalgano so that you could tell the police. I didn't say you were going to the police.
0: Then why?
1: Let us work something out, Saul. The most important thing is that we have Fred Thompson working for us and not against us.
0: Yeah, perhaps he could be useful.
1: We'll see that he is useful.
0: I think I've got an idea.
1: Wonderful. What is it?
0: Let me work on it for a moment. Can your Hungarian friend see Thompson again?
1: But of course, what is this idea of yours?
0: Let me sort it out a bit first. One thing is certain. I'll be at the pub at 9 tomorrow night.

0: Hello, Mr. Pickering. I wondered if I'd see you.
1: Well, the message said you had something you'd like to tell me, Thompson. Good Lord, what on earth happened to your mouth?
0: Delgano.
1: He hit you?
0: And how? Knocked me flat.
1: What for? What had you done?
0: Done? Nothing. Remember the other night when I found you in the hall looking for his apartment?
1: Of course I remember. Now, hold on. He accused me of bribing you to take me there. I told him I came under my own steam. So he took it out on you?
0: He certainly did. Wouldn't believe me when I told him I'd only met you in the hall. By the way, Mr. Pickering, did you tell Mr. Delgano about me telling that detective sergeant that Captain Cleaver might have been a spiff?
1: Yes, I'm afraid I did. But only in admiration for your quick thinking. I told him how smart I thought your act was.
0: Well, thanks all the same. But he took it out on me for that, too. Reckoned I might open my mouth about him too wide.
1: Oh, he should know you better than that.
0: Well, he's guessed right this time. That's just what I'm going to do.
1: What, go to the police?
0: Oh, no, I don't do that. It'll be too risky for me. But I'm going to put his weights up. That's why I asked if you could see me.
1: I'm not so sure I understand.
0: Well, you know what kind of a racket he's in, don't you?
1: Well, he hinted to me he was dealing in drugs. That's not what he wanted to see me for, by the way. I have no interest in that filthy trade.
0: Oh, you don't have to tell me that, Mr. Pickering. I take my oath about that.
1: Why, thank you, Thompson.
0: Oh, don't thank me, sir. I know a decent bloke when I see one.
1: Well, what is it you want me to do? Perhaps I could call on him and convince him that you had nothing to do with my visit the other night.
0: Oh, it's too late for that now. I told him he'd be sorry he hit me. And by God, he's going to be sorry.
1: I still don't...
0: Now, look here, Mr. Pickering. You're a respectable citizen. I don't know what you do for a crust, but I bet it's something pretty good.
1: Well, I'm a literary agent.
0: I don't know what that means quite. Expect it sounds pretty good.
1: Well, I'm a literary agent.
0: I don't know what that means quite. Expect it sounds pretty good.
1: It's perfectly reputable, I can assure you, and profitable.
0: My pitch is profitable, all right, but it ain't respectable. That's why I want you to do it.
1: Do what?
0: Put that buzzard where he belongs. I know how you must hate the dope racket.
1: I detest it.
0: Right. If I tell you all about Mr. Delgano's operations, and I know plenty, then you could tip the right people off who'd go after him.
1: Thompson, are you suggesting that I should tell the police all about Delgano's dope racket?
0: That's about the ticket. I know you don't like it, you've just said so. And I know you had a barney with him the other night. I don't know what it was all about, but it didn't sound too rosy. And he was plenty rude to you when he told you to get out and not come back. And you said you wouldn't, but somebody else might. So I reckon you feel about him as much as I do.
1: Thompson, I have no intention of turning Delgano in, as you put it. He can go on piling up his filthy money in that racket for all I care. As a matter of fact, I hope he does go on making money. That'll keep him tied up here in London while I get over to New York to do a little bit of business that he'd like to get into. But I'm beating him to the punch. So let's not discuss this any further. If you want to turn him in, you go ahead, but leave me out of it. Now, let me buy you a beer and I must push off.
0: If that's the way it's to be, okay. But I wish it had been my way. Still, if you're doing him in the eye over a bit of business, it's better than nothing. A New York, eh? I've always wanted to see that joint. When are you going, Mr. Pickering?
1: Tomorrow week on the Queen Mary. What's this barman's name?
0: George.
1: George, two pints, please.

0: 2 pints of beer, please.
1: Oh, you're a great one for beer, Edo. Most of you foreigners drink wine, don't you?
0: I was for wine at home, but now I am here in England, I drink what you drink, and I like it.
1: Well, cheers to you.
0: Tell me, Fred, did the Mr. Pickering see you? I told our leader that you would like to see him, and she said she would tell Mr. Pickering.
1: Yes, I've seen him, all right.
0: And he will do this thing? He will tell the police about that man who has the drugs?
1: No, couldn't get away with it. Mr. Pickering wouldn't have a bar of it.
0: Bar of it? Bar of what?
1: Oh, blimey, there I go again. What I meant was that Mr. Pickering said no to the proposition. He was not willing to tell the police about the black.
0: That is a pity. Now you must let this man continue with his drug trade, and you can do nothing about it.
1: Well, there's one way of sunshine.
0: But there has been no sun for 2 days.
1: Oh, dear, oh, dear, oh, dear. That was what you call a figure of speech, you know. What I meant was that there is one little thing that ain't so bad.
0: And what is this thing?
1: Mr. Pickering told me he's going to New York.

0: He's going to do my bloke in the eye. I mean, he's going to get in the head of a bit of business that Delgano wants.
1: Delgano? Is this the man's name?
0: Oh, yes, it slipped out. I shouldn't have said it. So you didn't hear me, understand?
1: No, I do not understand. If that is his name, it is his name.
0: Oh, forget I said it. It's bad business to toss names around. Anyhow, if the bloke who's going to New York can trick my bloke, that's okay with me.
1: There is something I think of.
0: Well, what's that?
1: You listen, Fred. If the other man, you see, I learned not to use names, if he goes to New York and does not give your man away to the police, and you are no longer close to him, you cannot know what he is doing.
0: That's a bit complicated, but I get what you mean. Well, it's no skin off my nose.
1: There is skin off your mouth. You will not forget that.
0: Hey, you're driving at something. What is it?
1: If the opportunity comes that you can tell someone to inform the police about him, you will miss it.
0: Are you suggesting that I should crawl back to him? Just so I can keep an eye on him?
1: Yes, that is what I am saying. But I don't say crawl. In my country, we have a saying. If you cannot fight a man, join with him.
0: But how can I get back now?
1: Tell him that you have found out that the man who is going to New York is indeed going. And you know why he is going.
0: What?
1: Think of this. Is it not possible that your man will want to go to New York too?
0: Where does that leave me?
1: If the New York affair is very important to your man, then he might go. And if he does, is there anybody else who could look after his bad business here, eh?
0: Not that I know of. But wait on, if I could get back into his good books, and if he did set off for New York, I think I know how I could put a spoke in his wheel.
1: A spoke?
0: Oh, never mind it, though. You're a brick. You've given me a terrific idea.
1: What is this idea?
0: What would you think of a bloke walking up the gangway of the Queen Mary bound for New York, and when he gets to his cabin, there's a couple of narcs, policemen to you, waiting to search his luggage. And when they search it, they find a nice parcel of cocaine.
1: But would your man be foolish enough to take cocaine with him to New York?
0: He wouldn't know it was there, Edo, until the narcs turned it up. On account, it might have been put there by someone else.
2: Hello, Saul. Have a nice lunch.
3: Yes, thank you, Benny. Anything of importance happened while I was out?
2: Not a thing of importance, but one funny thing happened.
3: Funny? Funny ha-ha or funny peculiar?
2: Funny peculiar.
3: Oh, tell me.
2: Someone rang up to try and interest you in using a new travel service. I told them you already had a travel service and was quite satisfied with it.
3: And you told them which travel service I used?
2: Of course I did. But do you know what the funny part of all this was, Saul?
3: Not until you tell me.
2: I'll swear that the voice who asked the questions was the voice of Willie Delgano.

0: My plan had partly succeeded, or should I say the joint plan, for Alona had been the inspiration of it. I had given but the plain bait to Fred Thompson, the false information that I was going to leave for New York on the next sailing of the Queen Mary. Edo had given a thought to Fred that the possibility of Dalgano wanting to follow me to New York might give Fred some opportunity of revenge. The pattern
1: Stoke
0: now
1: Road Senior
0: plainly.
1: Citizen Club of Melville.
0: Fred had ingratiated himself back into the good graces of Dalgano by giving him the story that I was going to New York to beat Willie at some piece of business that Willie wanted. Willie translated that as I had hoped he would. He assumed that Candy was not in Europe, but in New York. The fact that Maria Miller's father lived in New York no doubt heightened that translation. And now, if Betty, my secretary, had not misjudged her hearing, Willie had phoned up, pretending to be a tout for a new travel agency with one aim in view, to find out if I was indeed going to New York on the next sailing of the Queen Mary. The fancy bait had been taken, but could the fish be landed?
2: Trap is set. That
3: Parker
2: episode...
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0: 01800 118 008. That's 0499 118 008. And Bill and I are going to ring up straight away, aren't we, Bill?
1: Well, I think you can make me a cup of tea right here and now.
0: Okay. Love to. Thank you, Bill.
1: Thank you.

morning. I'm Bill Willacy. I'm here for Jeanette, who's got another commitment today. And I'm also here with Danuta, who is looking after everything on the front desk. The program is Capital Mornings. It's music, music, music like The Ranger's Waltz.

Ribbon Round the Old Oak Tree. Very popular song, immensely popular song. Tony Orlando with Thelma Hopkins and Joyce Vincent Wilson made up the group Dawn for Tie a Ribbon Round the Old Oak Tree. Cascades. It's raining out there. Here's the rhythm of the rain.

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0: Marty Robbins is going to tell you the story of his life.

The Fontaine Sisters are singing Chanson d'amour. Song of love. Why not? Good songs of love. There's Margot. Good morning, Margot. In Mosman Park. Been talking to Danita. Margot seems to have stumbled across my secret, dark secret, because I'm drinking Earl Grey tea. Oh, Margot, you stumbled across the hard truth of life. Thank you for your nice call. Stay tuned, because we've got the anniversary waltz, Guy Lombardo, and his Royal Canadians. Kenny Gardner is singing the song. Did you know, Margot, that Kenny Gardner was Guy Lombardo's son-in-law?

beg your pardon. The band is Frankie Carl and his orchestra, and the girl is Marjorie Hughes, who was Frankie Carl's daughter, married daughter. And Marjorie Hughes survived the band and retired to a California town for retirees called Thousand Oaks in California. And Marjorie left us in last year, in fact, in October of 2025. She was 99, just 1 month short of her 100th birthday. I think I'm ready to go with Symphony. Benny Goodman and his orchestra with Lisa Morrow singing Symphony. Swing music on Capital Mornings. Bill Denita.

0: the legendary jazz musician Stan Kenton. Stan Kenton with his famous theme. Him playing the piano with an orchestra, the theme, artistry. 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
0: Tony Bennett time. Here in my heart, Tony Bennett.

Vita's End, sweetheart. Vera Lynn with the soldiers and airmen of Her Majesty's Forces under the direction of Roland Shaw and the Johnny Johnson Singers. That was all on Capital Mornings this Thursday morning. And there's Sylvie in Westminster. Good morning, Sylvie. She's been talking to Danuta. Sylvie is enjoying the program, but she wants to point out that, and this is good information, that in fact the anniversary song is based on the waves of the Danube. I presume that's Strauss, is it, Sylvie? I'll take that for granted. Yes, Danuta's nodding away. Thank you. Thank you, Sylvie. Nice information. I'll note that down. No better next time. And Joan in Westlead. Hello, Joan. So nice to hear from you. Who was the winner of the... okay, very nice compliment. Thank you, Joan. Lovely to have your company this morning too. Lovely. It's a great little team, you and me, and Anita as well. It's news time coming up. So after the news, we'll have some more music, hey? Let's make that a date.

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1: I'm Mark Dransfield. Coles has lost a landmark court case over whether it misled shoppers on discount prices. More from Kiara Parker.
2: The consumer watchdog sued Coles, alleging it misled shoppers with fake discounts on 245 common household items as part of its Down Down promotional campaign between February 2022 and May 2023. A judge has found that in 13 of the 14 sample products submitted, the discount was not genuine and would have misled an ordinary customer. The federal court heard Coles did not sell products at a higher price for at least 12 weeks before discounting them. The judgment could lead to significant penalties for the supermarket giant. The case will return to court next month. Justice Michael O'Brien will also rule on a similar case against Woolworths at a later date. Kiara Parker reporting.
1: Permanent residents would not be able to access welfare benefits or the NDIS if they're not Australian citizens under a plan by the Coalition. Sean Bindley reports.
3: Opposition leader Angus Taylor will outline the policy in his budget reply tonight. He says permanent residents would still get access to health services, but no other benefits. Green Senator David Shoebridge says that's an inherently unfair policy, given most contribute to the tax system.
4: Permanent residents have higher employment rates than the rest of us. They are literally the people keeping this country running in many cases. And I know permanent residents who have been here for maybe 10, 20 or 30 years. There's reasons why they retain their citizenship, to keep connections with country and friends, to be able to travel.
1: Another 90,000 tonnes of fertiliser have been secured to help Australian farmers and producers. The federal government's underwritten the three shipments. It builds on the 250,000-tonne purchase that was locked in with Indonesia last month. Adelaide's Charles Sturt Council says it has not waived a fine incurred by a charity while delivering food to a needy person referred to it by the council. Heart and Soul copped a $120 fine after its truck stopped on a yellow line. The council's Christy Johnson says they're donating sack trucks to Heart and Soul to help with deliveries and training drivers on how to park properly.
5: What really became apparent this week was the importance of driver education and also working with Heart and Soul to ensure that they're able to deliver food to members of our community who are in need of that food. So what we have done since then is work with M and Heart and Soul on what they actually need, and part of that is driver education.
1: Overseas now, and the US president has been welcomed in Beijing for a summit with his Chinese counterpart. Nine's Lauren Tomasi says several top US executives are with him.
6: One of the people behind him in this contingent was Elon Musk, the former first buddy, I guess we called him, and I guess they've reunited at least for now. Donald Trump's taking more than a dozen of these big American CEOs. That includes Apple's Tim Cook, the CEO of NVIDIA. And Donald Trump says the first thing he'll be asking Xi Jinping is to open up China to these American companies.
1: Checking the Aussie share market, the All Ords is trading down 27 points at 88.53. One Australian dollar is buying 72.47 US cents. This is Air News. The Lions are bound for a grand final rematch when they play the Cats tonight at the Gabba. The home side welcoming back Premiership stars Darcy Gardner and Sam Marshall to the lineup. Lions veteran Dane Zorko says it's going to be a challenge like last year's decider.
7: I think we won a couple and they won a couple or thereabouts. So, yeah, always good clashes against the Cats. They're so experienced. They're so well drilled. No matter the conditions, it's always going to be a really tough challenge, and we expect that again tonight.
1: NRL and the Knights have had a double boost heading into Magic Round with young gun Jermaine McEwen re-signing for another two seasons. Star winger Greg Marju has also extended his contract with Newcastle until the end of 2029. To soccer, and Harry Suter is still fighting to prove his fitness for Australia's World Cup squad following a devastating run of injuries. The 27-year-old has been recovering from knee problems and an Achilles injury that derailed most of his season at Leicester. He says it's been a frustrating 18 months.
8: So it's obviously you're going to go through kind of ups and downs with your injury, with getting back. Like, there was times I was back training and I'd have another little niggle or have to get another surgery, so it's just that kind of stopping and starting again, that unknown.
1: The Socceroos must finalise their squad on June 1st. Australian Independent Radio News.
9: 17 degrees downtown in the city of Perth right now, 17. Heading to a forecast maximum of 20, with showers, high chance of showers, becoming less likely in the late afternoon and evening. Minimum tonight 11. Tomorrow, Friday the 15th of May, as we end approaching the end of our autumn, showers easing up to 4 millimetres of rain with an estimated maximum of 19. To Saturday, partly cloudy, the rain mostly gone, and an estimated maximum of 19 after a minimum of 8.

Good morning, I'm Bill Willacy. I'm here with Danuta today. We're stepping in for in place of Jeanette, who's got another commitment today. Jeanette will be back next week. We are playing lots of music for Capital Morning Program, and so we're away with Paul Anka. Love Me Warm and Tender.

Alan Shapiro, You Don't Know. Helen will be 81 in September, living, she's singing a lot of gospel these days, but is still very active, is Helen Shapiro. Good morning, Sylvia. Sent in a text, the phone number for the text, or your text, your computer number is 0491 8666 22. Sylvie and Marbo are listening in. Thank you very much, you two, for your nice feedback. And it's been very valuable. Thank you. Teddy Wilson is an orchestra leader, and he's singing and he's preparing the music for Billie Holiday. And Billie is going to sing Carelessly.

0: Two tunes there. One, Rosalie, and the other one, In the Still of the Night, by Jim Davidson's Dandies, recorded in Sydney in May of 1938. And playing the harmonica there fabulously was a gentleman by the name of Horry Dargy. Rosalie and In the Still of the Night, all on Capital Community Radio.
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0: Carly Simon, you're so vain.

The Village People from 1978. Village People, YMCA. Maggie in Rivervale. Good morning, Maggie. Nice to have you on. Nice to hear from you on a Thursday. Very nice. I'm glad you like the selection of music today, Maggie. Let's meet again sometime and sometime somewhere. Nice to have your company. Sam Cooke. Cupid.

0: La La La. Calcutta is the name of the tune. The orchestra is Lawrence Welk and his orchestra. And I've message from a valued respondent.
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0: On Capital Mornings this morning, Mario Lanza, with an orchestra directed by Konstantin Kalinikos. It's from the film Mario Lanza made, called The Great Caruso. He's singing in Latin, Ave Maria.

singing, I believe, is Jane Froman. And Rita in Cloverdale enjoyed both those little tracks. Jane Froman's I Believe and Maria Lanza's Ave Maria. Thank you, Rita, for joining us this Thursday morning. I've got a couple of duets, boy-girl duets. The first of them is I'll Dance at Your Wedding. The gentleman is Buddy Clark and the girl, the bride, is Anita Gordon. And the band is Ray Noble.

0: about that dancing. We've got lots to do. We're being married tomorrow.
1: How well I know it.
0: You ought to be brushing up that new suit and new shoes instead of dancing around the room like a goon.
1: New suit, fine. New shoes,
0: How come no new shoes? 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
1: I wouldn't. You just listen to me.

say something sweet to your sweetheart, as the gentleman said, all singing a cappella. Joe Stafford, Gordon McRae, main singers, and the Starlighters. Was there an orchestra there? Didn't hear one, as the gentleman said. But that was, sounds pretty good to me. And Marie in Morley. Hello, Marie. Thank you very much for your nice call. She liked Mario Lanza singing and the Ave Maria. Thank you. Reminds her of her time as a child in Italy. Ah, that's a sweet memory. Nice to have you share that with us. And Morris and Sue in Canning Vale sent in a text too. Thank you for your feedback there. Morris and Sue, good to have your company this morning. I wonder if you can put up with me playing Fred Astaire. Cheek to cheek.

That's Shirley Temple. Shirley Temple. The year was 1934, and Shirley at the time was 6 years old, singing from the film Bright Eyes, On the Good Ship Lollipop. Oh, look at the time. It's time for me to think about handing over to Mark Edwards, who's for afternoon, for Capital Afternoons today. Meanwhile, there's a news service in the middle, and so I'll have to think about, I'll tell you, we'll start, we're going out with The Drifters, Some Kind of Wonderful. Hello, Richard in Mount Helena. Thank you, Richard. Glad to have you aboard. Whoa.

The Crystals with Phil Spector's Wall of Sound. He's a rebel. Hello, Mary in Coondale. That's a very cute little call. She hasn't left the house because the music's so good. Thank you, Mary. You can join us anytime. Mark Edwards is up after the news, and I guess Sherry will show up pretty soon to help Mark through the afternoon. Big thank you to Danita. Thank you, girl, for all your hard work today. It's been a pleasure working with you, and it's been a pleasure having your company this Thursday morning. And thank you very much for allowing me into your Tuesday morning. Thursday morning. Let's do it all again sometime. In the meantime, let's go out with oh, Graham Bell and his ragtime four with the black and white rag. Bill Willacy, good morning.

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1: I'm Mark Transfield. Coles is facing a significant penalty after a court ruled against the supermarket giant over misleading discounts. The consumer watchdog took action, arguing Coles had raised prices for a short time before offering discounts through the Down Down price promotion. A judge has ruled while the price rises were not artificial, they hadn't been in place long enough before being used to show savings under the promotion. ACCC chairperson Gina Cass-Gottlieb says it's a reminder to all businesses.
2: It is very timely for all retailers, particularly as we lead up to end of financial year sales, to ensure that they make accurate pricing and discount claims.
1: A judgment will be handed down in a similar case against Woolworths at a later date. Anti-Semitism experts want an audit of foreign funds pouring into our universities. Lee Harrison explains.
3: David Harris leads the Institute for the Study of Global Anti-Semitism and has told News Corp that Australia needs an audit of all foreign funds coming into our unis and any ties to foreign interference. Since 2012, he's been conducting independent inquiries into the funding of American universities by Qatar, a nation he says is the single largest foreign funder in the US. He claims there's often undisclosed influence on universities to sow the influence of the Islamic militant Muslim Brotherhood, which he says is hoping to expand in Australia. Harris doesn't want to see the final Bondi Royal Commission report sit on a shelf and says it'll take political bravery to make the recommendations happen. Lee Harrison, AIR News.
1: Thieves have raided two stores selling legal tobacco in Adelaide. Josh Webster from 10 News is at the Parks Shopping Centre and says the robberies occurred early this morning.
4: A tobacconist on the outside of the shopping complex got roller shutters all over it, but a group of thieves have managed to break through the roller shutters, smash through the glass with a bit of concrete guttering that's broken off from part of the car park into the tobacconist. Speaking with the owner, he says he's lost about $70,000 worth of legal tobacco.
1: Five fire crews have been responding to a serious chemical leak at a factory in Ipswich, west of Brisbane. Georgina Winter has details.
5: Almost 900 people were evacuated from the meat processing facility on Lockway in Riverview after midnight, following reports of a large ammonia leak. Paramedics were called in to assess 17 individuals, with five patients taken to hospital experiencing respiratory problems. All are reportedly stable. The chemical is considered highly toxic and can cause irritation, burns and breathing difficulties, and in extreme cases can be lethal. The area remains blocked off while efforts continue to neutralise the spill. Georgina Winter, Brisbane.
1: The RSPCA and Tasmania Police are investigating a report of alleged dog poisoning near Launceston. Pulse Tasmania says it's understood two dogs have died in Evandale after eating poisoned meat thrown into backyards. There have been online reports of five attempted poisonings in recent weeks. This is AIR News. First to NRL, and the Blues will tonight attempt to wrap up the Women's State of Origin series in Brisbane. New South Wales won a scrappy opening clash against Queensland by 11-6 in Newcastle. Captain Isabel Kelly says the Blues are hoping to produce a better performance in attack.
6: We didn't really get to, I guess, put out there what we can do and showcase what we want to do. And, you know, that only comes off the back of hard work and defensively making sure that we're aiming up there. So, yeah, hopefully we get a bit more attacking footing.
1: Former Wallabies coach Eddie Jones has been suspended by Japan Rugby for abusing officials during the club's Australian tour in April. AFL and Brian Myers is one of four inclusions for the Cats as they launch round 10 against the Lions at the Gabba tonight. Sam Marshall returns for his first game since the Lions grand final win. Darcy Gardner is also back. And Manchester City has closed the gap on leaders Arsenal with only two games to play after a clinical 3-0 win at home against Crystal Palace. The home side sealing the result in the 84th minute as heard on Stan Sport.
7: What a pass!
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8: And we'll check the weather. 16.9 degrees in Perth right now.
7: And we followed an overnight low of 12.7, so it hasn't gone up that much, has it? The rest of the day, cloudy, high chance of showers becoming less likely in the late afternoon and evening. Chance of a thunderstorm about the northern suburbs. Winds becoming southwesterly, 15 to 25 kilometres an hour in the middle of the day and becoming light in the evening. Fire rating is either moderate or not rated at all, and UV index is predicted to reach 3, which is also moderate for today. Tomorrow is Friday the 15th of May, a forecast minimum of 11, a forecast maximum of 19, and the forecast is for partly cloudy day with showers easing tomorrow. Chance of rain 90%, 1 to 4 millimetres is forecast. And looking at for the weekend, Saturday is forecast to be partly cloudy and Sunday is mostly sunny in the forecast.

0: and greenery.
1: And a very good afternoon to you. That was Mel Torme with Mountain Greenery. This is 101.7 FM and Capital Digital. I'm Mark Edwards, and I'm happy to be here this afternoon filling in for Roger Veery. I have Sherry on production desk too, and if you'd like to give us a call at the station, you know the number, 9364 9888, or you can send us an SMS if you like as well, just so we know that you're enjoying the music, or if you have got any questions, that sort of thing. And speaking of enjoying the music, Bill put together another wonderful program this morning. I'd like to thank Bill and Danuta for bringing us the morning's program today. Let's get on with some more music.

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Beautiful voice of Marty Robbins there with Devil Woman. We heard Australian singer Grace Knight with That Old Devil Called Love and Smile. Came from Canadian Matt Forbes. 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

0: Now, you do know how to dance, don't you?
1: Yeah.
0: No, not that kind of dance. It's very elegant.
1: Oh, I feel sick. I'm gonna embarrass myself. I can't.
0: Don't worry. Fortunately, I used to be a professional ballroom dancer.
1: Really?
0: I still compete on occasion. I'd be happy to show you a few pointers if you like.
1: Yeah.

On a night like tonight, that came from Eric Anderson and the Broadway cast of Pretty Woman. Yes, Pretty Woman, the stage show, which is currently performed in Perth. And I attended last week. I wasn't expecting too much, but I was pleasantly surprised by it. And that was one of the great numbers during that show. We also heard lady who was from the film soundtrack to Brokeback Mountain, and it was Mary McBride, No One's Gonna Love You Like Me. And at the beginning of that selection, Hold Me, Thrill Me, Kiss Me came from Mel Carter. You're listening to Capital 101.7 FM, Capital Digital in Perth. I'm Mark Edwards. I'm here till 3 o'clock this afternoon. Thanks for your company. Thank you for joining us. I have Sherry on production too. If you'd like to talk to Sherry, 9364 9888. And we've had a couple of calls come through. Someone enjoying the smile track we played earlier on, and another one who's got been doing a bit of dancing and enjoying a cup of tea. Yeah, with a bowl of milk for her cat. So thank you for your kind comments and your calls. Let's get back to some music now.

Bobby Darin there. He's singing that song about the carpenter. Yeah, I think it's his birthday today. He was born in 1936 on the 14th of May. Before that, we heard Dedicated to the One I Love by the Mamas and the Papas. And, of course, And You Smiled, that was Matt Moreno. So, we're going to do another one here on... and this is a local guy named Doug Parkinson.

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1: Do I know
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Oh, Dave Mills, what a voice. Yeah, he was here in Perth for a while, I believe. And, well, before that, of course, we heard The English Country Garden by Joe Brown. And who played very well. Thank you, Joe. And, of course, then we had In My Life, which was live at Gobbles. Gobbles, if you guys remember, was a nightclub here on Wellington Street in the CBD. And that was Doug Parkinson and the Southern Star Band. They got in there and made this recording. So I guess we're going to go up to this next track, which is going to be very interesting. So check this out.

Malton Barley Blues, that came from McGuinness Flint. And we heard Madeline Perrot with her take on the Leonard Cohen classic Dance Me to the End of Love. Naranda Uniting Church, located at 79 Camboon Road in Naranda, is holding a monster raffle at 2 p.m. on Saturday the 23rd of May. It's a fun-filled afternoon with heaps of prizes, and afternoon tea is included in the ticket price. Please note, it's cash only. If you'd like more information, you can visit the Naranda Uniting Church Monster Raffle website or call 9275 8730. That's 9275 8730. Here's an Australian duo.

And the time is 1 o'clock here in Perth, Western Australia. Good afternoon. I'm Mark Edwards. I'm here till 3 o'clock with the afternoon program. And we also have Stan dropping in every now and then with a little chat to you. And I have this afternoon Shelley on the production desk. And if you want to give Sherry a call, 9364 9888. We were just listening to a piece of music called Pastoral, and it came from Secret Garden, who will be performing in Perth later this year. And Cinderella Rockefeller, that one came from Anne and Johnny Hawker. Looking at the weather, currently 17.8 degrees, pretty close to the high it's been today, which was 18 degrees, and it probably will get a little higher. For the rest of the day, high chance of showers becoming less likely in the late afternoon and evening, chance of a thunderstorm about the northern suburbs, and winds becoming southwesterly 15 to 25 kilometres an hour in the middle of the day, then becoming light in the evening. Tomorrow is Friday the 15th of May, a minimum forecast of 11, to be followed by a maximum of 19, and the forecast is for showers to be easing, the chance of fog about the hills in the early morning, but a high chance of showers tomorrow with between 1 and 4 millimetres of rain. If you're thinking about the weekend, Saturday's forecast to be partly cloudy with a maximum of 19, and Sunday mostly sunny with a maximum of 20 for Sunday. Well, I hope you enjoy the music this afternoon. We've had a couple of messages come through. Someone thought that some of the music on Capital is great with a capital G, and someone else enjoyed the version of Leonard Cohen's Dance Me to the End of Love, although they do prefer Leonard Cohen's version, which I think I do as well, but a great song nonetheless. Let's get on with the

Beep, bop, boop, bop. That's Tuxedo Junction by the Manhattan Transfer. Oh, boy. And, you know, before that was Only the Lonely from wonderful J.D. Souther. And J.D. Souther was, I think he was with the Eagles or something like that, some kind of a band. And, but, of course, we started out the set there with Aria by Yanni. Now, Yanni got a Grammy for that one. That was 1992, and it was a very successful British Airways advertisement. We all remember that. Here comes another one.

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It's 22 minutes past 1 o'clock on this Thursday afternoon. You're listening to 101.7 FM and Capital Digital. That was, of course, the unmistakable voice of Roy Orbison with Walk On. The instrumental was the theme music from The Big Country, and that was played for you today by Mantovani. And from Major Lance, we heard Interesting title for a song, isn't it? Yeah. Well, we're going to play some more music for you soon, but just keep an eye on the weather. And at the moment, the temperature is 17 degrees. And there's been very little rain since 9 o'clock. In fact, nothing showing on the register since 9 o'clock this morning. Let's go hear from Marianne Faithfull.

When new voices had messages for the world, it was radio that spread the word. 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

0: Well, we just heard two nice interpretations of some great classic hits. The Chicago song, If You Leave Me Now, that was performed by Maggie Reilly. You might recall her as the female voice on a number of Mike Oldfield's recordings. And that up-tempo version of Africa was from Scott Bradley's Postmodern Jukebox, and they'll be performing in Perth next month. It's quite an interesting act, well worth going and having a look and see their performances. We started that selection with Marianne Faithfull with Come and Stay With Me. 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I'm Mark Edwards. I'm here till 3 o'clock this afternoon, and I have Sherry on production desk this afternoon. If you'd like to give us a call, 9364988, or you can send an SMS on 0491 866 22. In a moment, we're going to hear a song from Evita. But first,
1: I'm Graham. I'm representing the Uniting Seniors in the City, and we run about 80 different classes for people over 60, ranging from arts and craft, languages, card games, fitness, dance. 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

And we're grazing in the grass with Hugh Messa, Kayla. What a beautiful, soulful song that is. And the song before that was David Essex singing Oh, What a Circus. And yeah, I guess he's right on with that. So here's the next bunch.

Well, that wasn't the Beatles, was it? It was actually the Beach Boys doing a Beatles song, I Should Have Known Better. And in that selection too, we heard Max Gregor Jr. playing a nice version of Joe Cocker's hit You Are So Beautiful. Born a Woman came from Sandy Posey, and we started with the Hollies doing Bus Stop, Wet Day. Yes, we have had a wet day this morning, a little bit wet anyway, fine drizzle earlier on this morning. You're listening to Capital 101.7 FM and Capital Digital. I hope you're enjoying the music this afternoon. We've got a message there thanking me for sitting in for Roger this afternoon and enjoying the mix of music. Thanks for the call and for the compliment. Now we're going to hear a track from Mary, from Peter, Paul and Mary.

Mary Travers there with First Time Ever I Saw Your Face. Gwyn Park Social Bridge Club extends an invitation to anyone interested in joining them for a friendly game of bridge. The basics can be taught if required. Table fees are low and they play on a Monday from 12:30 till 4 p.m. at the Armidale Bowling Club in Milman Way. If you enjoy the game or would like to learn, please call Terry on 0433 369 166 for further information. New members are always welcome. That phone number again for the Gwyn Park Social Bridge Club, 0433 369 166.

Well, that piece is called Forbidden Games, although you might know it under a different title. And that came from Massimo Faro Trio. And we heard Australian performer Finn Bristow bringing us a song called Baby You Come Rolling Across My Mind. And that was quite nice, wasn't it? Well, the time now is 2 o'clock. You're listening to Capital 101.7 FM and Capital Digital on a Thursday afternoon. I'm Mark Edwards. Great to have your company, and thank you so much for joining us. And thank you for those people who are communicating with the station either by phone or by SMS. Greatly appreciated. I'll have a quick look at the weather for you. 17.9 degrees it is now, which is just below the maximum we've achieved, 18.1. And the forecast was 20 degrees for today. We may still get there, who knows. It's a cloudy day, chance of thunderstorm about the northern suburbs, showers less likely in the late afternoon and evening, winds southwesterly 15 to 25 kilometres an hour, then becoming light in the evening. There's either moderate or no fire rating around the metro area, and the UV index is predicted to reach 3, which is also moderate. Tomorrow is Friday the 15th of May, a forecast minimum overnight of 11 to be followed by a maximum of 19. It should be a partly cloudy day with chance of fog about the hills in the early morning, high chance of showers most likely in the morning, and predicting up to 4 millimetres of rain for tomorrow. On the weekend, Saturday, 8 minimum, 19 maximum, partly cloudy day with a slight chance of a shower, and Sunday minimum 7, maximum 20, partly cloudy with a slight chance of a shower in the southwestern suburbs. Otherwise, fine elsewhere. Well, I think we're up to date. Maybe time for a little bit more music. This is a song you're probably familiar with, but not this recording.

Paul Jones out the front of Manfred Mann with Pretty Flamingo. And I played you two tracks which were originally written and recorded by the Bee Gees. Words came from Perth group The Swing Shift, and that was quite a big hit in Perth and Australia in the late 1960s. And the first group, the one playing Spicks and Specks, did you work out who it might have been? It was actually Status Quo, a very early recording from Status Quo doing Spicks and Specks. The next number was a bit of a Northern Soul hit and also originally a Motown hit.

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He recorded that about 5 years ago during the COVID lockdown period. Good on him. And also Martha Reeves and the Vandellas gave us Third Finger, Left Hand. And we had a nice SMS coming in from a listener. Thank you so much for your nice message and for your company this afternoon.

0: Hi, my name's Carly and I'm from Diabetes WA. 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
1: Yeah.

It's around about 25 minutes before 3 o'clock, 25 minutes before we have the news, and then after the news you have Mike Hart with Cruising Program. Always great selections from Mike, so please stay around and listen to that because you'll be in for a treat. And speaking of in for a treat, that piece was called Burundi Black, and it came from Burundi Stevenson Black. There is a bit of a backstory to that one. I kind of recall that he got into trouble for sampling some Maasai tribesmen or tribesmen from Africa somewhere, and but it was still a moderate hit in the 1970s. Mason Williams gave us Classical Gas, and at the beginning of that bracket we heard from Maura O'Connell and a beautiful Irish song, Down by the Sally Gardens. I hope you enjoyed that. Next up's Shirley Bassey.

Very nice, wasn't it? That was Susan Boyle and Michael Bolton getting together with the song Somewhere Out There. That sort of bossa nova-y type track was called Wave, came from Matt Dusk, and Shirley Bassey started the selection in style with This Is My Life. And we had nice SMS coming through. Thank you so much to those people out there for your kind messages this afternoon. Are you looking for a bargain? Do you love unique finds? 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And we've got a couple of more numbers before we hand over to Mike after the 3 o'clock news. Here's Marvin Gaye.

What a great song that is. And if the voice was familiar, I'll tell you who it is in a moment. That was Waterloo Sunset, written by Ray Davies from The Kinks, but the voice was from Colin Hay. Colin Hay from Men at Work, and also one of the key members of Ringo Starr's All-Star Band. We heard Things We Said Today, another Beatles song. That was performed by Mary McCaslin, and Marty Webb joined us for Always There. Well, we're almost there at the end of our program today. Thank you so much for joining me this afternoon with the afternoon program. After the news, we'll be cruising with Mike, so stick around and enjoy some great music from Mike as well. I'd like to thank Sherry for all her help on production this afternoon, and for all those people who sent through messages or called the station. Thank you for your kind comments. Greatly appreciated. I think we'll have Roger off for a few weeks, but someone else will be filling in next week for Roger, but he'll be back before too long. Thanks again for your company. I'm Mark Edwards. Goodbye.

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1: Hello there, I'm Terry Daniel. Opposition leader Angus Taylor is shifting the dial in his budget reply speech. There is a contentious plan which would see welfare benefits, including the NDIS, restricted to Australian citizens. There will also be a plan to automatically index tax brackets to inflation so income is keeping up with the cost of living. Mr. Taylor believes his plan will help more Australians get ahead.
2: This is a time when Australians are feeling deeply insecure. They are losing hope of the prospect of owning a home, of starting and running a business, of starting a family. That's not the Australia I believe in, and it's not the Australia I grew up in. But it's the Australia I want to see again.
1: Coles is expected to pay tens of millions of dollars in penalties after the federal court ruled the supermarket giant misled shoppers. While price increases were found to be legitimate, Justice Michael O'Byrne ruled they were not sustained for long enough for the subsequent discounts to be considered genuine. Australian Institute Chief Economist Greg Jericho is hopeful the penalty matches the crime.
3: They've made massive profits out of this, but it really needs to send a message both to Coles and the entire industry just how egregious this type of behaviour is, and that it really is outside the bounds of community expectations. So hopefully in the tens of millions, if not even above that.
1: Meanwhile, economists say Woolworths will be feeling nervous after the federal court ruled Coles guilty of misleading customers with its down-down promotion. The rival supermarket giant is facing near-identical allegations from the ACCC, with the ruling still to come. Chief Economist Greg Jericho says Woolworths will be sweating.
3: They seem to either take it in turns or copy each other very closely, and that's certainly what we've seen with this. So I would expect that Woolworths, either they're looking to settle or they would be just feeling like they're also going to be headed for a very similar judgment.
1: The New South Wales Premier has slammed the Albanese government for giving too much money to Victoria in the federal budget after gifting an additional $3.8 billion for Melbourne's controversial suburban rail loop project. Chris Minns says he's tired of subsidising the cash-strapped Allan government's record spending on infrastructure. The Queensland and Western Australian government were also critical. Victorian Premier Jacinta Allan has fired back, saying in previous years Victoria was continually dudded.
4: What does New South Wales, Queensland and WA have in common? They've all got revenues and budgets that are propped up by the mining industry. Victoria collects the lowest tax revenue per head of population than any state, and our economy is not propped up by the mining industry like it is in New South Wales, Queensland and Western Australia.
1: Farmers have welcomed news another 90,000 tonnes of fertiliser is bound for Australia. Mark Dransfield reports.
5: The three shipments have been underwritten by the federal government and are in addition to a 250,000-tonne deal with Indonesia last month. National Farmers Federation Chief Executive Mike Guerin says while the new shipments help bridge supply gaps, much more is needed.
6: I talked to, you know, industry in other overseas countries, should I say, and they wonder aloud about how we got onto some of these spot shipments so quickly. So it's an acknowledgement of the move government made quickly to underwrite it. Is it enough to get us right through the season? No. We've still got about 600,000 tonnes to find.
1: This is Air News. In Brisbane, the Caxton Hotel near the Suncorp Stadium is preparing for another blockbuster weekend for the NRL Magic Round. Thousands of people are expected to descend on the popular street as the festival of footy takes hold. Hotel manager Sterling Farquhar says this is one of the biggest events for the club.
7: Definitely the biggest week. This Saturday is always pretty crazy, and this year, the Sunday, will be like that with the Broncos against the Wars. So, yeah, they're equally as crazy, all the Warriors fans, all the Brewies here. So.
1: The Women's State of Origin Game 2 kicks off at Suncorp Stadium tonight, with the Maroons desperate for a win to keep the competition alive. Turning to AFL, and Collingwood great Peter Dacos isn't worried about his son's form ahead of tomorrow night's clash with Sydney. Nick Dacos was kept quiet against the Cats last week and is set to be tagged again by the Sydney Swans. Dacos Senior says Nick is still learning to deal with close attention from his opponents.
8: It can only get easier, and that comes with the lie of the land. You know, if you're playing good football, well, you'll get that attention, and it's sort of, in a sense, a bit of a badge of honour.
1: The AFL action tonight is between the Brisbane Lions and the Geelong Cats. That game played at the Gabba in Brisbane. Australian Independent Radio News. Oh.
9: bright light city, gonna set my soul, gonna set my soul on fire. Got a whole lot of money that's ready to burn, so get those stakes up higher. There's a thousand pretty women waiting out there. They're all living the devil may care, and I am just a devil with love to spare. So viva Las Vegas, viva Las Vegas. How I wish that there were more than the 24 hours in the day. Even if there were 40 more, I wouldn't sleep a minute away. Oh, there's blackjack and poker and the roulette wheel, a fortune won and lost on every deal. All you need is a strong heart and a nerve of steel. 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Viva Las Vegas! Viva Las Vegas with your neon flashing and your one-armed bandits crashing all those hopes down the drain. Viva Las Vegas turning day into nighttime, turning night into daytime. If you see it once, you'll never be the same again. I'm gonna keep on the run, I'm gonna have me some fun. If it costs me my very last dime, if I wind up broke, oh well, I'll always remember that I had a swing in time. I'm gonna give it everything I've got. Lady luck, please let the dice stay hot. Let me shoot a seven with every shot. Viva Las Vegas!

Good afternoon. You're listening to Capital Community Radio 101.7 FM and on digital as well. And it's 7 minutes past three. And welcome to Capital Cruising on this Thursday afternoon. My name's Mike Hart. And this afternoon we'll be playing music, rock and roll music and pop music. And there's a specific theme to it this afternoon. We're going to be going traveling to different parts of the world. And of course, we started off with Elvis and took us to Las Vegas, Viva Las Vegas, from the 1964 film of the same name. And so we'll be playing music this afternoon, which has some geography in the title. So in other words, a country or a city or even a town will have, as long as there's some geography in the title. So we've got a great playlist hopefully lined up for you, and it'll bring back some great memories. Before I go on any further, thanks very much to Mark Edwards and Sherry for their Capital Afternoon program. Another great music there. I loved Colin Hay singing Waterloo Sunset. Just a tip, we're going to have the original this afternoon as well, because Waterloo's a place, isn't it? All right, so Hughes also brought in some really good stuff, and he will be playing some of his, and particularly a great memory of his from the West Indies. He actually originates in Trinidad, or he was born in Trinidad, and he's got a great song about Barbados in there. So I won't give away too much until we play it. All right, so before we get into the music, though, let's have a look at the weather. Current temperature is 18.8 degrees. The maximum today was 19.8 at 2:40 this afternoon. And it's going to be pretty much the same, partly cloudy, a little bit of rain. Hasn't been a huge amount today, just a few showers around the place. Then the showers are becoming less likely in the late afternoon and evening. And we just about reached our maximum today, but it was supposed to be 20 and was 19.8. Tomorrow, the showers are going to be easing with a minimum of 11 and a maximum of 19. And it's going to be partly cloudy. A little bit of chance of fog around the hills in the morning, but most likely the showers will come if they come in the morning. So they're talking about 1 to 4 mils, but then easing up as the day goes on. Then Saturday, it's going to be partly cloudy, so minimum 8, maximum 19, and the slight chance of a shower, but obviously just a very slight chance. All right, so that's brought you up to date with the weather. We'll give you another update in the next hour. And so let's start our travelling around the world. So what can we do first? Well, maybe should we get a bit lost in France, particularly with Bonnie Tyler?

From his 1982 album Nylon Curtain, that was Billy Joel and Allentown. Where else did we go to in that set? Of course, we were Lost in France with Bonnie Tyler as well. And I saw a news item the other day which said Bonnie Tyler had actually been taken to hospital and underwent emergency surgery in Portugal. I don't know if she was on tour or not, but she's still in hospital. But apparently she's stabilised, so that's thankful for that anyway. So just a bit of news about Bonnie Tyler, but that was Lost in France. All right, 18 minutes past 3, you're listening to Capital Cruising. And thanks for the SMS from Sylvia and Marbo Cat. Good afternoon, Capital Radio, she said. Looking forward to your music selection. Always a great show. My cat Marbo and I will be dancing along till 6 p.m. That's great, Sylvia. Thank you so much for the SMS. And I'm not sure if our cats, I've got two cats. One's called India, one's called Sheba. And I think they'd just run away from my music, I reckon. So you've got a good cat there. One person I know who certainly is listening is my mum, and I hope you enjoyed the Billy Joel song, Mum, and that was one you enjoyed, hopefully. All right, and if you want to give you a ring, of course, it's 93649888. That's 93649888. Or you can give us an SMS or send us a text on 0491 8666 22. So I'll repeat that, 0491 8666 22. So there's many ways you can contact us. All right, we have a band now by the name of Australian Crawl, and they were actually named after the Aussie term for freestyle swimming. Of course, we always call it Australian Crawl. And this one is called Letter, and let's go to Zimbabwe. It's called Letter from Zimbabwe.

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That's Ike and Tina Turner with Nutbush City Limits. Now, Nutbush is a rural town in Tennessee, and it happened to be where Tina Turner's family was and where she grew up. So that was pretty much a self-autobiography of her. And then before that, we heard from David Bowie and China Girl, and that was written actually by Iggy Pop and David Bowie as well. And we started off that bracket with Streets of Philadelphia from Bruce Springsteen. It's 19 minutes to 4 o'clock. You're listening to Cruising on a Thursday afternoon. We are actually doing places in the world today in our titles. And we're coming up next is, let's do London next. London is a great place to go, isn't it?

0: That's R-O-C-K in the USA from John Mellencamp, and that was actually a tribute to 60s rock, and certainly was a rock and roll song, wasn't it? And before that, we heard from Electric Light Orchestra and from their album Discovery, Last Train to London. It's coming up to 11 minutes to 4. You're listening to Capital Cruising. We're getting into places around the world this afternoon in our titles, and I've got you in the studio with me, and he's going to present his first producer's choice for the afternoon. And it's actually a local Barbadian group called the Merrymen, led by Emil Straker. And so they advise vacationers who wish to get away from it all to visit, now you'll have to correct me if I'm wrong here, you, Bathsheba Beach, is that right? Is that correct?
1: Bathsheba,
0: there you go. Yeah, nothing like the tongue of a native person to get the right pronunciation. So it is actually located on the rugged east coast of Barbados, facing the Atlantic Ocean. And I'm looking at this photo that you took, how many years ago? You, about 40 years ago.
1: And 45, maybe.
0: 45, and there's this great beach. It looks like a great beach for surfing.
1: It is,
0: and it's really get away from it all. There's no sort of 5-star hotels there, or no.
1: Well, that's exactly what the song will tell you. No 5-star hotels or no McDonald's or anything.
0: Oh, that's fantastic! And on that photo, there's a couple of young ladies there. So you took a picture, and you didn't know the young ladies. They were from Canada or something.
1: Yeah, there's tourists that are traveling around. Mm. Yeah.
0: Well, I have to say it's a fantastic photo. Do you do photography as a hobby? Because that is a really good photo. No,
1: the camera did all the work.
0: Yeah, I know. And we didn't have digital cameras in those days. So, I mean, it really was a great photo. You caught it right at the right time. So tell us about this song. This actually is a song about Bathsheba Beach, isn't it?
1: Correct.
0: So, and it's sort of saying that they are, you can actually get away from it all in this particular beach.
1: Yeah, on the opposite side of the island, the west coast, there's hundreds of hotels there, big corporate hotels. But on the east side, facing the Atlantic, there's no hotels, just houses and places to rent and things like that.
0: Yeah, so you can get a holiday home over there and really get away from it all, can't
1: Very
0: you?
1: Very primitive sort of setup, really.
0: Yeah,
1: and the government has planned it that way on purpose.
0: Right.
1: Yeah.
0: Right, okay. That sounds really good. Not too many places now in the world that you can do that, is there? Really?
1: Interesting thing about this tongue is that it faces the Atlantic Ocean, and the opposite side of the island faces the Caribbean Sea.
0: Okay.
1: Yeah.
0: Right.
1: Wow. And Barbados is the most easterly island in the Caribbean.
0: Okay. Right.
1: Way out in the Atlantic Ocean.
0: Atlantic Ocean. You're right. Okay. Wow. Terrific. All right. Well, let's have a listen to the Merrymen and their tribute to, I'll get it right, Bathsheba Beach.

Well, we've had a bit of a trip around the world there, haven't we, with those three songs. We started off with the producer's choice for this afternoon, and that was Bathsheba, which is a beach in the east coast of Barbados, and it's spelled B-A-T-H-S-H-E-B-A, if you want to Google it. Very, very secluded beach, and certainly a place where you want, if you want to get away from it all, you'd go there. Then we popped back home for a bit with Men at Work and Down Under, and we went then to California and the Beach Boys with California Girls. All right, it's 2 minutes past 4 o'clock. 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The show is Cruising. My name's Mike. I'll be with you until 6 o'clock tonight. We're playing around the world in songs, so we're actually, every song to this afternoon's got a title. It's got either a country or a city or a town in the title. So hopefully you're enjoying the selection we've got this afternoon. And if you are, give us a call on 9364 9888 or text us on 0491 866 22. It's good to have your company this afternoon. And just an update on the weather. The current temperature is 19.2. The maximum today was 19.8 at about 20 to 3 this afternoon after an overnight low of 12 degrees. Now, today, the rest of today, there's meant to be a fairly high chance of showers becoming less likely in the late afternoon and evening, so there might be a bit of a sprinkle still. And there's a chance of a thunderstorm around the northern suburbs, but that hopefully doesn't eventuate. And then tomorrow it's going to be showers easing with a maximum of 19 and a minimum of 11. And it's going to be partly cloudy, a fairly high chance of showers, most likely in the morning. So if you're going out for a walk, take your raincoat or umbrella. And then on Saturday it's going to be a partly cloudy, and the slight, very slightest chance of a shower, but light winds. But the temperature's dropped a little bit from what it was earlier in the week. We were getting up to, 28 degrees earlier in the week. But tomorrow's Saturday, and tomorrow's only going to be 19. And the minimums are a little bit frosty too, 8 degrees on Friday night. So that's brought you up to date with the weather. Okay, so let's get on with the music now, and where are we going next? Let's go to, famous Beatles song, and they go to the USSR. This is a live version by

That's Neil Diamond singing about his childhood there with Brooklyn Roads. And then before that, we heard a great live version by Paul McCartney of the Beatles' number Back in the USSR. It's 10 minutes past four. You're listening to Capital Cruising. We're getting into geography this afternoon, travelling around the world through the titles of tracks. And next up, we've got... Where should we go? We haven't been to Africa yet, have we? Let's go to Africa.

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3: It's 19 minutes past four. You're listening to Capital Cruising. We're playing some geographical songs this afternoon, and the last train to Clarksville. Now, Clarksville, there's lots of Clarksvilles in the US, so we're not really too sure which one the Monkees were going to. But anyway, that was their debut single back in the mid-60s. Of course, the Monkees were set up as a US version of the Beatles. Never quite got to that level, but they were a pretty decent band in themselves as well. And so that was that. And then we, of course, had Africa from Toto. That was actually never slated as a single because Rosanna was the main single from their first album, but it ended up becoming a big hit as well. All right, a couple of calls. Graham from Armidale, he was actually discussing the name Bathsheba and wondering if there was a biblical connection with that. It does sound a little bit biblical, doesn't it? Yeah, and nodding his head here. So, yeah, it'd be interesting to know. And Gary from Como said he was going to Google the area, the beach, and he said the closest he's been to that area was the Dutch island of Curaçao. Did I pronounce that correctly? Curaçao, which lies south of that particular beach. So a few people are Googling that area, so certainly use choices sort of opened up a little bit of interest in that particular beach. And I'll tell you what, I'm looking at that photo that you took 40 years ago, and it's opened up my interest a little bit too. I never really knew the area existed, so you can always learn a bit about geography, can't you, no matter how old you are. All right, now we get into a little bit more classy stuff here, but slower stuff. We're going to go to Argentina now, okay? And this is from the 1970s musical Evita, and a lovely singer by the name of Julie Covington, and She Doesn't Want You to Cry for Her.

That was Kiss and Detroit Rock City. That was from a film of the same name, if there was a theme to the movie of the same name. Julie Covington before that, and Don't Cry For Me, Argentina. It's right on 4:30. You're listening to Capital Community Radio, 101.7 FM and Capital on Perth Digital. And, a little story from Ray from Mount Hawthorne. When he was 16, he and four drummers won a prize, and they all went on a train down the south coast of California and to San Diego. And on the train, there were movies of the Monkees featured on that ride, of course. And then, of course, that brought back memories for him, that song, The Last Train to Clarksville. So glad it brought back memories for you, Ray. Thanks so much for your call, and thanks for listening to Capital this afternoon. Okay, and if you want to give us a call, 9364 9888, or on the SMS 0491 866 22. Next up, we're going to Moscow and doing a bit of Russian dancing.

That's Lynyrd Skynyrd with Sweet Home Alabama. That was from the mid-80s. Before that, we heard from Who do we hear from before that? Yes, a very, very good question, Mike. Of course, Genghis Khan and Moscow. Of course, that was actually the unofficial anthem of the Moscow Olympic Games in 1980. And it was actually rehashed again or re-recorded for the 2018 FIFA World Cup, which was also held in Moscow. 21 minutes to 5 o'clock. You're listening to Capital Cruising. We're going around the world with place names this afternoon. And here's a song from the 60s from Scott McKenzie.

That was Supertramp from their album Breakfast in America, and the song, the title track there, Breakfast in America. And before that, we heard from Paul Kelly and a couple of Australian places there, from St Kilda to King's Cross. That was from 1985. And we started off that bracket, of course, with San Francisco from Scott McKenzie. 12 minutes to 5 o'clock, you're listening to Capital Cruising. We'll have national news at 5 for you. In the meantime, let's play a few more place songs, and we have the second producer's choice for the day now, and this is Daniel O'Donnell from his album Country Boy, and there's a song on that particular album called Okie from Muskogee. So that's M-U-S-K-O-G-E-E. Now, I assume Muskogee must be an island somewhere, I would imagine. No, we don't. Whereabouts? America. It's in America. Muskogee is in America. Okay, well, look, I made an assumption because I saw Daniel O'Donnell and he's an Irish singer. I assume Muskogee was an island. But anyway, it's in America, according to you. So let's have a listen to Daniel O'Donnell singing Okie from Muskogee.

And that was a little trip to Vienna from Ultravox, and it's coming up now to 3.5 minutes to 5 o'clock. And before we have national news, let's have a little trip to Jamaica with Elton John.

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0: Hello there, I'm Terry Daniel. Opposition leader Angus Taylor is shifting the dial in his budget reply speech. There is a contentious plan which would see welfare benefits, including the NDIS, restricted to Australian citizens. There will also be a plan to automatically index tax brackets to inflation, so income is keeping up with the cost of living. Mr. Taylor believes his plan will help more Australians get ahead.
2: This is a time when Australians are feeling deeply insecure. They are losing hope of the prospect of owning a home, of starting and running a business, of starting a family. That's not the Australia I believe in, and it's not the Australia I grew up in. But it's the Australia I want to see again.
0: Coles is expected to pay tens of millions of dollars in penalties after the federal court ruled the supermarket giant misled shoppers. While price increases were found to be legitimate, Justice Michael O'Byrne ruled they were not sustained for long enough for the subsequent discounts to be considered genuine. Australian Institute Chief Economist Greg Jericho is hopeful the penalty matches the crime.
3: They've made massive profits out of this, but it really needs send a message both to Coles and the entire industry just how egregious this type of behaviour is and that it really is outside the bounds of community expectations. So hopefully in the tens of millions, if not even above that.
0: Meanwhile, economists say Woolworths will be feeling nervous after the federal court ruled Coles guilty of misleading customers with its Down Down promotion. The rival supermarket giant is facing near identical allegations from the ACCC, with the ruling still to come. Chief Economist Greg Jericho says Woolworths will be sweating.
3: They seem to either take it in turns or copy each other very closely, and that's certainly what we've seen with this. So I would expect that Woolworths, either they're looking to settle or they would be just feeling like they're also going to be headed for a very similar judgment.
0: The New South Wales Premier has slammed the Albanese government for giving too much money to Victoria in the federal budget after gifting an additional $3.8 billion for Melbourne's controversial suburban rail loop project. Chris Minns says he's tired of subsidising the cash-strapped Allan government's record spending on infrastructure. The Queensland and Western Australian government were also critical. Victorian Premier Jacinta Allan has fired back, saying in previous years Victoria was continually dudded.
4: What does New South Wales, Queensland and WA have in common? They've all got revenues and budgets that are propped up by the mining industry. Victoria collects the lowest tax revenue per head of population than any state, and our economy is not propped up by the mining industry like it is in New South Wales, Queensland and Western Australia.
0: Farmers have welcomed news another 90,000 tonnes of fertiliser is bound for Australia. Mark Dransfield reports.
5: The three shipments have been underwritten by the federal government and are in addition to a 250,000-tonne deal with Indonesia last month. National Farmers Federation Chief Executive Mike Guerin says while the new shipments help bridge supply gaps, much more is needed.
6: I talked to, you know, industry in other overseas countries, should I say, and they wonder aloud about how we got onto some of these spot shipments so quickly. So it's an acknowledgement of the move government made quickly to underwrite it. Is it enough to get us right through the season? No. We've still got about 600,000 tonnes to find.
0: This is Air News. NRLW and the Blues are chasing back-to-back series wins when they take on the Maroons in tonight's second Women's State of Origin match. After winning a scrappy series opener in Newcastle, assistant coach Ruan Sims says the clash at Suncorp Stadium should be a better spectacle for fans.
7: I think both teams have improvements across the board, and that's the exciting thing about it. We've had time to look over the previous game, make adjustments, and then we'll be able to come out swinging tonight.
0: Brisbane Airport is busting with travellers from across the country and overseas, ready for Magic Round. More than 15,000 domestic travellers are expected just for the weekend of footy. Spokesperson Dom says it's already buzzing.
8: So Friday is forecast as a peak travel day with more than 58,000 domestic travellers coming through. So events like Magic Round are a big part of what bring people here, and it's great to see so many jerseys from every club streaming off the aircraft.
0: In other NRLW news, Canterbury Bulldogs NRLW co-captain Taylor Preston has re-signed for another 2 years, keeping her at the club until the end of the 2028 season. The AFL Premiers, the Brisbane Lions, are gearing up for a grand final rematch tonight when they take on the Geelong Cats at the Gabba. Sam Marshall will return for the Lions. Australian Independent Radio News.

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My name's Mike and I'm taking you through till 6 o'clock tonight. If you want to give us a call, 9364 9888 or text us on 0491 866 22. And you've had a very interesting conversation with Eddie from Helena Valley. Thanks for ringing, Eddie. And he's filled in a bit of information for us on the second producer's choice. Oki from Muskokie. I'm sure I mispronounced that first. So it's Oki from Muskokie. So Oki refers to a person from Oklahoma. And Eddie actually said it was probably a protest song, and it comes across as a pro-American patriotic song during the Vietnam War, because it was made around that, or sung around that side, and was initially Merle Haggard apparently sang that. So of course Danny O'Donnell did a cover of it that we played earlier. So that's just very interesting, Eddie. Thanks for that information, and thanks for giving us a call, and also thanks for giving for listening to Capital this afternoon. All right, just a little bit of information on the weather. It's currently around about 18 degrees. The maximum today was 19.8, and tomorrow is going to be showers easing, so a few showers in the morning, 19 maximum after an overnight low of 11. And then on Saturday, it's going to be partly cloudy with a maximum of 19 after an overnight low of 8. And there's still a slight chance of a shower on Saturday. It looks like a fairly fine weekend, which is good news for those of you who like doing things outside. All right, and if you've been with us, you know that what we're doing this afternoon is playing songs with place names in the title. So now let's go to A Loving Spoonful, and we'll have a bit of Nashville.

That's a haunting song, isn't it? That's Simple Minds and Belfast Child. That actually uses the music from a Irish song called She Moved Through the Fair, and it's very cleverly integrated into that song. So Belfast Child. And it's 18 minutes past five. You're listening to Capital Cruising, and we're going around the world this afternoon. And let's ramp it up a little bit now. Let's go back to the US.

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That's the Doobie Brothers and China Grove. Apparently there's a China Grove somewhere in Texas, but the band deny it was about that. But after some research, they found there was a China Grove in the US, so it's a real place. And before that, we heard from, of course, Midnight Oil and US Forces. 26 past 5, you're listening to Capital Cruising for another 34 minutes, and then we'll have the state news at 6, and then following that, we'll have Preston Philip Clark and Capital Easy Evenings. Okay, let's move on now, and we have Hugh's third choice, the producer's choice for third one today, and he's chosen a song called Follow Me Back to Louisville. I actually found that a lot of, when I'm doing research for this show, a lot of places that we came across in our music were in the US, and I suppose that makes sense because a lot of the music is produced in the US, but this one is by Don Williams, and so he's asking us to follow him back, or follow me back, to Louisville. Here it is.

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Cold Chisel, of course. That was a classic, K-San, from the late 70s. Okay, it's coming up to 26 minutes to 6 o'clock on Capital Cruising, and 26 minutes to go, and then Preston Philip Clark is limbering up for his Capital Easy Evening show, so stay tuned for that after the 6 o'clock news. Yeah, he's doing some great exercises there. Don't strain yourself, Preston. All right, Brockman Community House in Beachborough offers support to the community through workshops, courses and various other activities, the aim being to ensure that children and families feel safe. These include one-on-one technology support, parenting workshops and yoga sessions, all available at no charge. There are also children's services, food assistance and a free community transport service. To find out more about Brockman Community House, please call 9279 1588 during business hours. I'll repeat that number for Brockman Community House in Beachborough. It's 9279 1588. Okay, let's have a listen now to the Eagles with probably their classic, going back to California again.

Ah, you can check out any time you like, but you can never leave. I've never been to hotels like that. They usually get you out by 10 o'clock in the morning, don't they? Okay, it's 19 minutes to 6 o'clock. And, of course, that was the Eagles and Hotel California from the album of the same name. Okay, we've spun around the world several times this afternoon. And let's go back now to, just a little hop across the country of America to New Orleans. And here's Redbone. It's a Witch Queen.

So we've ended up under African skies, and that was from Graceland, and Paul Simon was the singer. What a great album that was, Graceland, from the mid-80s. It's coming up to 11 minutes to 6, very quickly running out of time for our cruising show this afternoon. Got time for a few more songs, and then State News at 6, followed by Preston Philip Clark. Oh my goodness, we're back in California again. My goodness, we can't get away from the place, can we?

Len Campbell and the Jimmy Webber song Wichita Lineman, and that was from the late 60s. Okay, well, it's coming up to 6:05, and that's pretty much it from Cruising this afternoon. Hope you've enjoyed the music as much as I've enjoyed playing it for you. And we've been doing places, locations and cities and towns and countries. We've been all over the place, haven't we? So it's been my pleasure presenting it, and thank you for those of you who actually called in this afternoon as well, including Tony from Harrisdale, who's just rang and said he's really enjoyed the show. So it's really been a pleasure presenting that to you. And what we will do next week, we don't know really. And also to my friends Sue and Gary from Gooseberry Hill, who've also contacted me and said they've really enjoyed the show too. So thanks, my dear friends up in Gooseberry Hill. Now, next week, I'll be back between 3 and 6. And also thank you also to you for doing the show, for producing the show as well. I'll be back on actually on Saturday night. I'll be doing a 70s jukebox from 8 to 11. So if you want to tune in, if you want some like 70s music, tune in on Saturday night and I'll be playing lots of that 70s music for you. In the meantime, I think we've been in America quite a lot, haven't we? Let's finish off in Scotland and some wild and woolly places and the Mull of Kintyre. Good night, everyone, and have a lovely evening.

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1: This is Air News Western Australia. I'm Mark Dransfield. Police are still calling for witnesses as they investigate the suspicious death of a woman in Joondalup. It's believed a man left the woman's body with paramedics on Grand Boulevard around 9:45 yesterday morning before taking off. Police took a 35-year-old man into custody for questioning and after searching his Merriwa home have charged him with several drug and weapon-related offences. No charges have been laid in connection to the woman's death. The man will front court later today. Emergency services are continuing to search the coast in Perth's north days after a swimmer was seen struggling off Trigg Beach. A witness reported they saw a man aged in his 20s or 30s in distress 100 metres from shore around 5:15 on Tuesday evening. An extensive land and sea search has failed to find anything of note and no one has been reported missing in relation to the incident. WA Police Inspector Julie Foley says water police and divers remain at sea today.
2: If you have attended Trigg Beach on Tuesday and perhaps found yourself in distress but have self-rescued and got yourself safely back to shore, please contact police.
1: A repatriation flight carrying six passengers to Australia from a hantavirus-hit cruise ship will arrive in Perth tomorrow. The Department of Foreign Affairs has secured a plane, crew and the necessary compliances for the flight, and the plane will leave the Netherlands later today. The group will quarantine at the Commonwealth facility in Bullsbrook for at least 3 weeks. The WA Liberals and Nationals are calling for immediate funding for more family and domestic violence refuges across the southwest, following a lack of new investment in the state budget. Member for Warren Blackwood, Bevan Eats, says in just the past 160 days, facilities in Bunbury and Busselton have been forced to turn away 1,000 women and children. He says community business plans costing up to $1.5 million a year have been presented to the government, but were met with claims the investment wasn't warranted.
3: The Minister did the absolute right thing and she came down since my grievance and visited Warren Blackwood, but she said that, you know, we don't have the data, we don't have the need. But the reality of the situation is that when the refuges that are 2 hours away at full capacity, there is no room for them, where does everyone go?
1: Australian researchers have used artificial intelligence to detect a marker of heart disease during bone density scans. The breakthrough would mean around 700,000 people across the country who receive bone scans each year could also learn about their heart health. Edith Cowan University Professor Josh Lewis says it's a cost-effective means for early detection.
4: Because these machines are widely available across Australia, people can also go in to get bone density scans, can also learn about their heart disease risk quickly and cost-effectively using the same machine.
1: In air sport, the AFL fixture for the second half of the season will include the first Friday night Western Derby since 2005. The Narum Demons and Geelong will also play on the evening of July 24. AFL scheduling chief Josh Bowler says while having two matches on a Friday has been controversial, it has a couple of benefits, including crowd numbers.
5: The West Coast haven't had a Friday night all season, so that's a really great attendance opportunity for fans. And then also from a day's break point of view, we've got more Thursday nights than ever. That helps Adelaide manage 3 6-day breaks in a row. It avoids a 5-day break for Fremantle.
1: And former Perth Wildcats star Bryce Cotton has been named to make his Australian Boomers debut. The six-time NBL MVP will make his first appearance in the green and gold when the Aussies face Guam on July 3rd in Perth. This is Air News Western Australia.

thank you once again to Mike and Hugh for a wonderful Capital Cruising again with another great themed session. You're with Preston Philip Clark, and Alan is my producer, and we will be taking you through Capital Easy Evenings until 8 o'clock. But before I do any more, I'll just give you a brush up on the weather, folks. Today, as you're well aware, we had a little bit of rain, as was forecast, and tomorrow is going to be a little wetter. Friday, 15th of May, a maximum of 19, with a minimum tonight expected of 11. Now, there's an 80% chance of 4 mils of rain and a chance of a fog in the northeast in the early morning, and the showers will most likely mostly in the morning, with light winds becoming southwesterly 15 to 20 kilometres an hour in the early afternoon, then becoming light in the late afternoon. Saturday, the 16th of May, minimum 8, maximum 19. Again, a little less rain now, 20% chance. It'll be not much to talk about on Saturday. Slight shower and light winds. But I will just let you know on Sunday, again, a similar day to Saturday, 20% or 20 degrees, 20% chance of in the southwest, and near zero chance elsewhere with light winds. So there we go. I hope you enjoy tonight's program, folks. Let's get underway with a great Aussie group, Air Supply.

fabulous Aussie group Air Supply with Even the Nights Are Better. That's off their album Now and Forever out of 1982. Got to number one in the US Adult Contemporary Chart and top 10 in several countries. Are you retired or semi-retired? The Probus Club of Dawesville meets at 9:30 a.m. on the second Wednesday of each month at the Cut Golf Club, 69 Country Club Drive in Dawesville. Meetings always include an interesting speaker, a substantial morning tea, and time to mingle with friends, old and new. New members will be warmly welcomed. If this is of interest to you, please call Jack on 042-661-1420. That's for the Probus Club of Dawesville, who meet at 9:30 a.m. on the second Wednesday of each month at the Cut Golf Club, 69 Country Club Drive in Dawesville. 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

That was Chicago there with Just You and Me. And before that, we had Alfie, presented by Cilla Black in 1966. And that was written by the fabulous writing duo of Burt Bacharach and Hal David. It was the theme for the movie starring Michael Caine, the movie of the same name, of course, starring Michael Caine. And before that, we had Engelbert, Am I That Easy to Forget? And we started the bracket off with Miss You Like Crazy by Natalie Cole. That was released as a single in 1989 and became her last top 10 hit at number one on the US Billboard R&B charts. And in fact, it's 27 minutes past six, folks. Hope you're enjoying the music. And we're here till 8 p.m. with Capital Easy Evenings. So let's have another one, shall we?

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Isn't that a great number, I Love, by Tom T. Hall? He wrote and recorded that in 1973, his best-known song, and it got to number one on the US Billboard Hot Country charts. And before that, Johnny Nash gave us another wonderful song, Tears on My Pillow. Really enjoyed that. And we started the bracket with Stephanie Mills. Never knew love like this before. She's an R&B singer who was born in Brooklyn, USA, in 1957. Well, it's just gone, 37 minutes past six. Hope you're enjoying the program, folks. Don't forget, you're on Capital Community Radio 101.7 FM and Capital Digital. And we're presenting Capital Easy Evenings for you and hope you're enjoying them. If you are, you might like to give Alan a call on 9364 9888 or send him an SMS if you prefer, 0491 866 22. Double two.

And since this is our last day together, I want to hold you just one more time. When you turn and walk away, don't look back.

Love theme of Elmo's Fire was beautifully presented by David Foster from the movie Hitman out of 1985. And before that, we had the wonderful dulcet tones of Olivia Newton-John, Have You Ever Been Mellow? That's out of 1975 from her fifth studio album of the same name, written by John Farrar. And it was her second consecutive number one on the US Billboard Hot 100 charts. And it also got to number three on the US Hot Country Song charts. And we started the bracket with Kiss and Say Goodbye by the Manhattans out of 1976. It was written by written by the group member Winfred Lovett, the bass singer, songwriter. And nearly 10 to 7, folks. And we'll bring you the national news again at 7 o'clock with another weather report. So stay tuned. You're on Capital Community Radio 101.7 FM and Capital Digital.

0: Well, it's 18:59, folks. Coming up at 7 o'clock, we'll have the national news again. That was Baby, I Need Your Lovin' from the Four Tops out of 1964. It was a big hit in 64, written and produced by Motown production team. Their first single and their first top 20 got to number 11. And before that, we had Charlie Rich behind Closed Doors. And first, he was the first to record that in 1973, and it was his first number one hit and stayed in the charts for 20 weeks. And we started the bracket with Open Up Your Heart with singer-songwriter G. Wayne Thomas.
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2: Say, Tex, how about you singing us one of them songs with that fancy yodel, you know what I mean? That, Well, something like that, anyway.
3: 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How about if I play Texas in the Spring?

0: the corner, in an old armchair sat a man whose hair was gray. He listened to them eagerly to what they read.
1: Boys, I... Well, there's definitely no news, folks, so I'll just give you the weather. And it's just past through 7 o'clock. We had a pretty reasonable day, really. And we got the showers that were promised through the day. Some would have got more than others. But tomorrow we're looking at a greater chance of a bit more rain, 80% chance of 4 mils, with a maximum tomorrow, Friday the 15th of May, of 19. Partly cloudy, chance of a fog in the northeast in the early morning, high chance of showers, and that'll be most likely in the morning as well. Light winds becoming southwesterly, 15 to 20 kilometres an hour in the early afternoon, then becoming light in the late afternoon. Saturday the 16th of May, maximum 19, minimum 8, 20% chance, partly cloudy, slight chance of a shower, as I said, with light winds. So there's not a lot happening on Saturday. And I'll just give you a little tickle up on Sunday the 17th of May, maximum 20, 20% chance of rain, it'll be partly cloudy. The showers will be in the southwest, near zero chance elsewhere with light winds. Well, good evening, folks. We're moving into the second hour of the show. 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We're presenting Capital Easy Evenings, and my producer, Alan, is standing by the phone on 9364 9888. And if you'd like to, if you'd prefer, the SMS 0491 8666 22.

That's the lovely voice there of a singer-songwriter, Debbie Gibson, Lost in Your Eyes, and that was out of 1988. She's an American singer-songwriter, and that got to number one on the US Billboard and stayed there for 3 weeks. And before that, we had, Never Rains in Southern California. And we started the bracket with Scott McKenzie from with San Francisco. Well, we hope you're enjoying the program, folks, on Capital Community Radio 101.7 FM and Capital Digital. The West Australian Croatian History Group collects documents and presents the stories of Croatian pioneers in WA. They also endeavour to foster community engagement by holding an annual history presentation and breakfast. This year it'll be held at Caversham on Sunday the 17th of May from 8:30 a.m. with breakfast commencing at 9 a.m. Attendees will hear a presentation from Kevin Dundo on the history of the Swan Settlers Co-op. For further information and ticket bookings, please call Ivan Unkovic on 0413 887 396. That's for the West Australian Croatian History Group collection, collects documents and presents the stories of Croatian pioneers in WA. They also endeavour to foster community engagement by holding an annual history presentation and breakfast. So if you want to know more about it, folks, it'll be on Caversham on Sunday the 17th of May between 8:30 for a breakfast commencing at 9 o'clock. For further information and ticket bookings, please call Ivan Unkovic on 0413 887 396.

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Words Don't Come Easy. That was by Friar David, a Tunisian-born French singer. And the song was written by Robert Fitoussi. And it topped the charts in 10 European countries in 1982. And before that, we had the fabulous voice of Engelbert with She Wears My Ring. And we started the bracket off with Stop. Out of 1988, second single by English singer-songwriter Sam Brown from her debut album, and it got to number four on and topped the charts in the Scandinavian countries, top five in Australia. So there we go, folks. What have we got? 1927, it is 27 minutes past seven. And you're on Capital Community Radio, 101.7 FM, and Capital Digital. And if you'd like to give us a call, like Margie of Mosman Park did, she rang in and said she enjoyed Alfie. That was her favourite song. Thanks for calling in, Margie. And or you can SMS us on 0491 866 22. Okay, where are we at? There we go.

Shirley Bassey there with Something. And before that, we had The 3 Degrees, When Will I See You Again? And we started the bracket with Telephone Line, and I'm sorry we didn't get through to finish that. We were supposed to have gotten the news. That didn't happen either. But I hope you're enjoying the program, and we will just move on. And it's, what is it, 7:37 currently, and you're on Capital Community Radio 101.7 FM and Capital Digital, folks, on Thursday night, the 14th of April. Let's move on. Let's have a listen to the New Seekers.

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Well, that was Peter Sarstedt there with Where Do You Go To, My Lovely. And we started the bracket with I Get a Little Sentimental from the New Seekers out of 1974. And, of course, tonight is Thursday night, and you know what that means. Stan Visich is here with Capital Classics to take you through from 8 till 11 p.m. So you've got something else to look forward to, folks. And of course, Jeff, his producer, will be here giving him a hand. Okay. What is it? Oh, I've lost my screen, folks. We'll just carry on. I think let's have a listen to Don McLean and I Love You So.

Chips in the Night from Vicky Lawrence. And before that, Daydream from Love and Spoonful by John Sebastian. And that was released in 1966. And we started the bracket with Don McLean and I Love You So. Well, it's just gone, it's 4 minutes to 8 o'clock, folks. And don't forget Stan Visage and Jeff will be taking you through from 8 till 11 o'clock. So I think it gives me time enough to give you one more number.

Well, folks, that's about it from me tonight. That was Roger Whittaker with The Last Farewell and My Last Farewell. And I'd like to acknowledge Sylvia of Westminster who rang in. And I'd like to thank you all for listening in tonight and staying tuned to Capital Community Radio 101.7 FM. And I'll hand you over to Stan Visage, and I will be back with you on Sunday night from 8 till 10. So it's good night from me, and thank you very much to Alan, and I'll hand over to Stan. Thank you, folks.

Well, thank you very much, Preston, and thank you to Alan. Look forward to seeing you both next week. We're up for 3 hours of great classical music now on your Thursday night Capital Classics. And don't forget, Jeff's here. He always loves getting your calls on 93649888. Or if you prefer, you can send him an SMS on 0491 866 22. Just let us know your name and where you're listening. So, as I said, we've got 3 hours of great classical music, but remember we also have our serial at 9 o'clock, episode 68 of The Cruise of the Three Brothers. Firstly, we'll have a quick look at the weather. The temperature is reading 16.1 at the moment. The humidity is sitting on 65%. Today's maximum reached 19.8 degrees, and that was at 2:41 this afternoon. Overnight, the temperature is expected to drop to 11, and tomorrow's maximum 19. It'll be partly cloudy and there's chance of fog in the northeast in the early morning, and there's a high chance of showers, most likely in the morning as well. Light winds becoming southwesterly 15 to 20 kilometres an hour in the early afternoon, then becoming light in the late afternoon. Saturday the 16th of May, the temperature's dropping to 8. And the maximum, once again, 19. And the simple forecast, we have partly cloudy, slight chance of a shower, light winds. So that's the weather taken care of. Now to the important business of the music. So Aaron Copland, the American composer, in his autobiography, wrote of the request Eugene Goossens, conductor of the Cincinnati Symphony Orchestra, had written to me at the end of August about an idea he wanted to put into action for the 1942-43 concert season. During World War I, he had asked British composers for a fanfare to begin each orchestral concert. It had been so successful that he thought to repeat the procedure for World War II with American composers. A total of 10 fanfares were written at Goossens' behest, but Copland's is the only one which remains in the standard repertoire. It was written in response to the US entry into World War II and was inspired in part by a famous 1942 speech where Vice President Henry A. Wallace proclaimed the dawning of the century of the common man. So yes, you've probably guessed it. This is the fanfare for the common man by Aaron Copland and is played by the Cincinnati Pops Orchestra, conducted by Eric Kunzel.

The Cincinnati Pops Orchestra, conducted by Eric Kunzel, and Fanfare for the Common Man by Aaron Copeland. And the time coming up to 8:07, we now go to Gianni Schicchi, the opera by Giacomo Puccini, O Mio Babbino Caro. This is Oh My Beloved Father. So we have Montserrat Caballé and the London Symphony Orchestra, conducted by Charles Mackerras.

Oh My Beloved Father from Gianni Schicchi by Puccini, sung by Montserrat Caballé with the London Symphony Orchestra, conducted by Charles Mackerras. And the time now is 10 minutes after 8. We turn now to piano music by Franz Liszt. It's the Liebesdrama No. 3 with George Bollet on piano.

pianist Georges Mollet with the Liebestraum No. 3 by Franz Liszt. Now at 8:15, O Ruddier Than the Cherry is an aria from Handel's operas Acis and Galatea, sung by the giant Polyphemus. The aria is a love song to the nymph Galatea, whom Polyphemus praises for her beauty and sweetness. The aria uses a wide vocal range and a pipe instrument to convey Polyphemus' sighs and passion. To sing it, we have Owen Brannigan, bass baritone, with the Philharmonic of London, conducted by Adrian Bolt.

bass baritone Owen Brannigan with the Philharmonic of London, conducted by Adrian Bolt, and for the aria by George Frideric Handel, O Ruddier Than the Cherry. The West Australian Croatian History Group collects documents and presents the stories of Croatian pioneers in WA. They also endeavour to foster community engagement by holding an annual history presentation and breakfast. This year, it will be held in Caversham on Sunday the 17th of May from 8:30, with breakfast commencing at 9 a.m. Attendees will hear a presentation from Kevin Dundo on the history of the Swan Settlers Co-op. For further information and ticket bookings, please call Ivan Unkovic on 0413 887 396. Once again, for the breakfast at in Caversham on this Sunday, you can ring Ivan Unkovic on 0413 887 396. And, of course, I'll be going with my wife. So, what do we turn to now? Jeremiah Clarke, who lived from 1674 to 1707, was an English Baroque composer and organist, best known for his trumpet voluntary, a popular piece often played at weddings or commencement ceremonies. Today, Clarke's best remembered for this popular keyboard piece that originally was for harpsichord or for wind ensemble. The Prince of Denmark's March, which is commonly called the Trumpet Voluntary, was written about 1700. From 1878 until the 1940s, the work was attributed to Henry Purcell and was published as Trumpet Voluntary by Henry Purcell in William Sparks' Short Pieces for the Organ, Book 7, Number 2. So let's have a listen now to the Trumpet Voluntary by Jeremiah Clarke, and this is played by the West Australian Symphony Orchestra, conducted by Benjamin Northey.

the West Australian Symphony Orchestra, conducted by Benjamin Northey, and the trumpet voluntary by Jeremiah Clark. We turn now to the traditional Greensleeves, and to sing it for us, the choir of New College, Oxford, conducted by Edward Higginbottom.

0: The choir of New College, Oxford, directed by Edward Higginbottom, and the traditional greensleeves.
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0: And so the time now is half past eight, and we go to the opera Il Trovatore by Giuseppe Verdi, and this, the opera is Rigoletto, rather, La Donna è Mobile, Women Are Fickle. To sing it for us, we have Beniamino Gigli.

Italian tenor Beniamino Gigli and La Donna e Mobile from Verdi's Rigoletto. And the time is ticking away to 27 minutes to 9 o'clock. Now we turn to España, the Rhapsody for Orchestra, which is the most famous orchestral composition by French composer Emmanuel Chabrier. Chabrier lived from 1841 to 1894. So this work, written in 1883 after a trip to Spain, was dedicated to the conductor Charles Lamoureux, who conducted the first public performance on the 4th of November 1883 at the Théâtre du Château d'Eau. To play it for us, we have the Detroit Symphony Orchestra, conducted by Paul Paré. This is Emmanuel Chabrier's España.

0: and Capital Digital.
1: So the time is 19 and a half minutes to nine. At 9 o'clock, we've got the cereal. But now we turn to music by Julius Ernst Wilhelm Fuchsik, who lived from 18th of July 1872 to the 25th of September 1916. He was a Czech composer and conductor of military bands. He became a prolific composer with over 400 marches, polkas and waltzes to his name. As most of his works were for military bands, he is sometimes known as the Bohemian Sousa. Today, Fuchsik's marches are still played as patriotic music in the Czech Republic. His worldwide reputation rests primarily on two works: Florentina March, popular throughout much of Europe and the United States, and The Entrance of the Gladiators, which is widely recognised, often under the title Thunder and Blazes, as a popular entrance music for circus clowns. Let's have a listen now to Florentina, played by the Royal Scottish National Orchestra, conducted by Nemi Järvi.

Florentina by Julius Fuchik, played by the Royal Scottish National Orchestra, conducted by Nemi Yarvi. Time now, 13 minutes to 9 o'clock. We go to Carmen by Georges Bizet. Le voici, voici la quadrille. Here they are, here is the quadrille. We have the Vienna Boys Choir and the Vienna State Opera Chorus with the Vienna Philharmonic Orchestra, conducted by Herbert von Karajan.

from Bizet's Carmen, Le Voici, Voici la Quadrille. The Vienna Boys Choir with the Vienna State Opera Chorus and the Vienna Philharmonic Orchestra, conducted by Herbert von Karajan. On hearing the first cuckoo in spring is a tone poem composed in 1912 by Frederick Delius. Together with Summer Night on the River, it's one of Delius's two pieces for small orchestra. Let's have a listen now to the Academy for St Martin in the Fields, conducted by Neville Mariner, and On Hearing the First Cuckoo in Spring by Frederick Delius.

0: the Academy of Sir Martin in the Fields, conducted by Neville Mariner, and On Hearing the First Cuckoo in Spring by, pardon me, by Frederick Delius. Time now is approaching 2 minutes to nine. We'll have the serial shortly, but first we have another message. Trigeminal neuralgia is an extremely painful disorder affecting 1 in 20,000 people, usually men and women over the age of 50. Do you suffer from the excruciating pain of trigeminal neuralgia or other facial pain? There is a supporting group that can help by providing information on treatment options available to ease this debilitating pain. For further information, please call Julia on 0417 968 600. That number once again for the Trigeminal Neuralgia Association, we have the Julia on 0417 968 600. If you miss any of these details we give you, you can always give the station a ring on 9364 9888, and Jeff is here who will pass that information on to you. So we're a little bit early for the serial, but I think we'll have it. It's 1 minute to nine, so let's have a listen to episode 68 of Cruise of the Three Brothers.
1: A voyage charted in mystery and suspicion, with murder as a stowaway. The Cruise of the Three Brothers. Adapted for radio from the novel by Robert Standish.

0: It's interesting how one's mind can change about a person and a group of people. After Ilona had told me that it was one of her Hungarian patriots who had found Dalgano's address, I knew that in taking her to Sicily with me, I was taking more than a romantic companion. I was taking a comrade who could be useful in a pinch. And my views on her compatriots changed from a scathing opinion of a bunch of long-haired out-of-work musicians to a group of resourceful men. How indeed do circumstances alter cases? That night, when I got home, Ilona was waiting for me with coffee and some news.
1: Am I not the smart girl, my soul?
0: You'd better tell me what you've done so that I can judge.
1: I have arranged a rendezvous for you.
0: Have you indeed? With somebody as charming as you, I trust.
1: When I arrange a rendezvous for you with someone as charming as I, then you can certify me insane. I have no intention of losing you, my soul. Yet?
0: You spoiled that sentence with the word yet. All right, with whom have you arranged the rendezvous?
1: With Fred Thompson.
0: The devil you have. You don't let the grass grow under your feet, do you?
1: My friend Edo went to the funny little pub and found this Fred Thompson. And I am to get some silk stockings for Seven and a tanner.
0: What on earth are you talking about?
1: It was Edo's idea for making another meeting with this Fred. He told Fred Thompson he had a girlfriend who wanted some silk stockings and asked him if he could get them. They will cost Seven and a tanner. Edo was entranced with this word tanner, and so am I. Edo has learned many quaint words from this Fred.
0: He can certainly use slang.
1: So I get silk stockings.
0: Oh, tell me about Fred Thompson.
1: He had a badly cut mouth. It seems Dalgano was angry with him and knocked him out.
0: That's Willie.
1: Edo discovered Thompson was hurt, morally more than physically, that he was ready to do Dalgano harm.
0: Splendid. And where do we go from here?
1: You go to that pub tomorrow night at 9 o'clock.
0: I do? What happens then?
1: Fred will tell you what he doesn't think you know. He will tell you all about Dalgano's operations.
0: Good Lord, what for?
1: So that you can tell the police and have Dalgano put in prison.
0: We've discussed this one, Ilona. As much as I hate Dalgano, I'm not going to give him away to the police just to serve my own ends.
1: Did I say you were?
0: You said
1: I said that Fred would tell you all about the drug traffic of Dalgano so that you could tell the police. I didn't say you were going to the police.
0: Then what?
1: Let us work something out, Saul. The most important thing is that we have Fred Thompson working for us and not against us.
0: Yeah, perhaps he could be useful.
1: We'll see that he is useful.
0: I think I've got an idea.
1: Wonderful. What is it?
0: Let me work on it for a moment. Can your Hungarian friend see Thompson again?
1: But of course, what is this idea of yours?
0: Let me sort it out a bit first. One thing is certain. I'll be at the pub at 9 tomorrow night.

0: Hello, Mr. Pickering. I wondered if I'd see you.
1: Well, the message said you had something you'd like to tell me, Thompson. Good Lord, what on earth happened to your mouth?
0: Delgano.
1: He hit you?
0: And how? Knocked me flat.
1: What for? What had you done?
0: Done? Nothing. Remember the other night when I found you in the hall looking for his apartment?
1: Of course I remember. Now, hold on. He accused me of bribing you to take me there. I told him I came under my own steam. So he took it out on you.
0: He certainly did. Wouldn't believe me when I told him I'd only met you in the hall. By the way, Mr. Pickering, did you tell Mr. Delgano about me telling that detective sergeant that Captain Cleaver might have been a spiff?
1: Yes, I'm afraid I did. But only in admiration for your quick thinking. I told him how smart I thought your act was.
0: Well, thanks all the same. But he took it out on me for that, too. Reckoned I might open my mouth about him too wide.
1: Oh, he should know you better than that.
0: Well, he's guessed right this time. That's just what I'm going to do.
1: What, go to the police?
0: Oh, no, I don't do that. It'll be too risky for me. But I'm going to put his weights up. That's why I asked if you could see me.
1: I'm not so sure I understand.
0: Well, you know what kind of a racket he's in, don't you?
1: Well, he hinted to me he was dealing in drugs. That's not what he wanted to see me for, by the way. I have no interest in that filthy trade.
0: Oh, you don't have to tell me that, Mr. Pickering. I'll take my oath about that.
1: Why, thank you, Thompson.
0: Oh, don't thank me, sir. I know a decent bloke when I see one.
1: Well, what is it you want me to do? Perhaps I could call on him and convince him that you had nothing to do with my visit the other night.
0: Oh, it's too late for that now. I told him he'd be sorry he hit me. And by God, he's going to be sorry.
1: I still don't...
0: Now, look here, Mr. Pickering. You're a respectable citizen. I don't know what you do for a crust, but I bet it's something pretty good.
1: Well, I'm a literary agent.
0: I don't know what that means quite. Expect it sounds pretty good.
1: It's perfectly reputable, I can assure you, and profitable.
0: My pitch is profitable, all right, but it ain't respectable. That's why I want you to do it.
1: Do what?
0: Put that buzzard where he belongs. I know how you must hate the dope racket.
1: I detest it.
0: Right. If I tell you all about Mr. Delgano's operations, and I know plenty, then you could tip the right people off who'd go after him.
1: Thompson, are you suggesting that I should tell the police all about Delgano's dope racket?
0: That's about the ticket. I know you don't like it, you've just said so. And I know you had a barney with him the other night. I don't know what it was all about, but it didn't sound too rosy. And he was plenty rude to you when he told you to get out and not come back. And you said you wouldn't, but somebody else might. So I reckon you feel about him as much as I do.
1: Thompson, I have no intention of turning Delgano in, as you put it. He can go on piling up his filthy money in that racket for all I care. As a matter of fact, I hope he does go on making money. That'll keep him tied up here in London while I get over to New York to do a little bit of business that he'd like to get into. But I'm beating him to the punch. So let's not discuss this any further. If you want to turn him in, you go ahead, but leave me out of it. Now, let me buy your beer and I must push off.
0: If that's the way it's to be, okay. But I wish it had been my way. Still, if you're doing him in the eye over a bit of business, it's better than nothing. New York, eh? I've always wanted to see that joint. When are you going, Mr. Pickering?
1: Tomorrow week on the Queen Mary. What's this barman's name?
0: George.
1: George, two pints, please.

0: 2 pints of beer, please.
1: Oh, you're a great one for beer, Edo. Most of you foreigners drink wine, don't you?
0: I was for wine at home, but now I am here in England, I drink what you drink, and I like it.
1: Well, cheers to you.
0: Tell me, Fred, did the Mr. Pickering see you? I told our leader that you would like to see him, and she said she would tell Mr. Pickering.
1: Yes, I've seen him, all right.
0: And he will do this thing? He will tell the police about that man who has the drugs?
1: No, couldn't get away with it. Mr. Pickering wouldn't have a bar of it.
0: Bar of it? Bar of what?
1: Oh, blimey, there I go again. What I meant was that Mr. Pickering said no to the proposition. He was not willing to tell the police about the black.
0: That is a pity. Now you must let this man continue with his drug trade, and you can do nothing about it.
1: Well, there's one way of sunshine.
0: But there has been no sun for 2 days.
1: Oh, dear, oh, dear, oh, dear. That was what you call a figure of speech, you know. What I meant was that there is one little thing that ain't so bad.
0: And what is this thing?
1: Mr. Pickering told me he's going to New York, and he's going to do my bloke in the eye. I mean, he's going to get in ahead of a bit of business that Delgano wants.
0: Delgano? Is this the man's name?
1: Oh, yes, it slipped out. I shouldn't have said it. So you didn't hear me, understand?
0: No, no, I do not understand. If that is his name, it is his name.
1: Oh, forget I said it. It's bad business to toss names around. Anyhow, if the bloke who's going to New York can trick my bloke, that's okay with me.
0: There is something I think of.
1: Well, what's that?
0: You listen, Fred. If the other man, you see, I learned not to use names, if he goes to New York and does not give your man away to the police, and you are no longer close to him, you cannot know what he is doing.
1: Well, that's a bit complicated, but I get what you mean. Well, it's no skin off my nose.
0: There is skin off your mouth. You will not forget that.
1: Hey, you're driving at something. What is it?
0: If the opportunity comes that you can tell someone to inform the police about him, you will miss it.
1: Are you suggesting that I should crawl back to him? Just so I can keep an eye on him?
0: Yes, that is what I am saying. But I don't say crawl. In my country, we have a saying. If you cannot fight a man, join with him.
1: Oh, but how can I get back now?
0: Tell him that you have found out that the man who is going to New York is indeed going. And you know why he is going.
1: What?
0: Think of this. Is it not possible that your man will want to go to New York too?
1: Where does that leave me?
0: If the New York affair is very important to your man, then he might go. And if he does, is there anybody else who could look after his bad business here, eh?
1: Not that I know of. But wait on, if I could get back into his good books, and if he did set off for New York, I think I know how I could put a spoke in his wheel.
0: A spoke?
1: Oh, never mind it, Al. You're a brick. You've given me a terrific idea.
0: What is this idea?
1: What would you think of a bloke walking up the gangway of the Queen Mary bound for New York? And when he gets to his cabin, there's a couple of narcs, a policeman to you, waiting to search his luggage. And when they search it, they find a nice parcel of cocaine.
0: But would your man be foolish enough to take cocaine with him to New York?
1: He wouldn't know it was there, Edo, until the narcs turned it up. On account, it might have been put there by someone else.
2: Hello, Saul. Have a nice lunch.
3: Yes, thank you, Betty. Anything of importance happened while I was out?
2: Not a thing of importance, but one funny thing happened.
3: Funny? Funny ha-ha or funny peculiar?
2: Funny peculiar.
3: Well, tell me.
2: Someone rang up to try and interest you in using a new travel service. I told them you already had a travel service and was quite satisfied with it.
3: And you told them which travel service I used?
2: Of course I did. But do you know what the funny part of all this was, Saul?
3: Not until you tell me.
2: I'll swear that the voice who asked the questions was the voice of Willie Delgano.

My plan had partly succeeded, or should I say the joint plan, for Alona had been the inspiration of it. I had given but the plain bait to Fred Thompson, the false information that I was going to leave for New York on the next sailing of the Queen Mary. Edo had given a thought to Fred that the possibility of Dalgano wanting to follow me to New York might give Fred some opportunity of revenge. The pattern now emerged plainly. Fred had ingratiated himself back into the good graces of Dalgano by giving him the story that I was going to New York to beat Willie at some piece of business that Willie wanted. Willie translated that as I had hoped he would. He assumed that Candy was not in Europe, but in New York. The fact that Maria Miller's father lived in New York no doubt heightened that translation. And now, if Betty, my secretary, had not misjudged her hearing, Willie had phoned up, pretending to be a tout for a new travel agency with one aim in view, to find out if I was indeed going to New York on the next sailing of the Queen Mary. The fancy bait had been taken, but could the fish be landed?

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1: And you can hear the episode 69 of Cruise of the Three Brothers tomorrow, either following the 10 o'clock news or in the evening at 9 o'clock. The time here is now 13 minutes after 9 o'clock. And what do we have next? We have the traditional Cockles and Mussels to sing it, Kenneth McKellar.

The tenor, Kenneth McKellar, with the traditional Cockles and Mussels. That brings the time to 16 minutes after 9 o'clock. We go now to music by Eugene Gigot. This is the Grand Chorus in Dialogue. We have Paul Orido on organ with the Dallas Wind Symphony, conducted by Frederick Fennell.

Grand Chorus in Dialogue by Eugene Gigot. The Dallas Wind Symphony, conducted by Frederick Fennell and Paul Rideau on organ. And thank you, Maggie. Thank you for your call. So pleased you enjoyed the Kenneth McKellar number. You say he can sing anything beautifully. So, from your favourite tenor to mine, we now listen to Jussi Björling with the aria from Turandot by Puccini, Nessun Dorma.

Nessun Dorma from Puccini's Turandot, sung for us by Jussi Björling. The time now, 9:25. Now, when we think of the symphonies of Antonin Dvorak, we immediately think of his ninth, From the New World. His other eight are certainly all worth hearing, and none more so than his eighth symphony in G major. This symphony was composed in 1889, first performed on February the 2nd, 1890, with the composer conducting. Many refer to this symphony as his pastoral work and that it breathes the spirit of the very soil of his native Bohemia. It comes in four movements, the first Allegro con brio, the second Adagio, and the third is an Allegretto grazioso, which is like a slow waltz, and the Allegro ma non troppo finale, which opens with a trumpet fanfare. We're going to listen to the complete Eighth Symphony of Antonin Dvorak, and to perform it, the Columbia Symphony Orchestra, conducted by Bruno Walter.

Dvorak's Symphony No. 8 in G, Major Opus 88 by Anton Dvorak and played by the Columbia Symphony Orchestra, conducted by Bruno Walter. I hope you enjoyed that symphony. I enjoy that every time I hear it. And I had some calls there while it was playing. We had Sandy, who called to say thank you for the lovely piece of organ music and said it was amazing. Jan from Gooseberry Hill saying it's a fabulous program this evening. She's enjoyed every piece of music. Thank you. And thank you, Jan. Sylvia and Marbo, her cat. We received an SMS from Sylvia. She's enjoying the evening of music very much. She says to keep it going. And Sylvie from Westminster has enjoyed the Jeremiah Clarke, the trumpet voluntary, and the Emmanuel Chabrier Espana. She says, thank you for a lovely evening. Well, thank you all so much for giving us a call. And if you'd like to call, the number's 9364988, or you can send us an SMS, as Sylvia has, on 0491 866 22. Now we'll change the tone a little bit with George Frideric Handel. This is from Samson. It's Let the Bright Seraphim. The singer is Renee Fleming with the Orchestra of the Age of Enlightenment, conducted by Harry Bickett.

Soprano Renee Fleming with the Orchestra of the Age of Enlightenment, conducted by Harry Bickett, and Let the Bright Seraphim by George Frideric Handel. That brings the time to 9:30. We now turn to music of Edward Elgar, and from his Enigma Variations, this is the 9th variation, also known as Nimrod. The Philharmonia Orchestra is conducted by John Barbaroli.

The ninth variation from the Enigma Variations, Nimrod, played by the Philharmonia Orchestra, conducted by John Barbaroli. Now to opera by Wolfgang Amadeus Mozart, and this is from the Magic Flute, Glockenklingelt, Papa, Papagena, Ring, Little Bell, Ring. We listen to Walter Berry, bass baritone, with Emmy Luce, soprano, and the Vienna Philharmonic, conducted by Karl Böhm.

from The Magic Flute. We listen there to Ring Little Bell Ring, sung by Walter Berry and Emmy Luce with the Vienna Philharmonic Orchestra, conducted by Carl Boehm. The WA Gerber Society meets at 2 p.m. on the last Sunday of each month at the Community Hall in Collins Street, South Perth. If you are interested in the growing and care of Gerberas, hearing guest speakers and more, why not join them? For further information, you can ring Tom on 0401 803 675. Once again, for the WA Gerber Society, you can call Tom on 0401 803 675. And we had a call from Val from Ballajura. She's saying it's a lovely evening of music, and she particularly loved Cockles and Mussels, sung by Kenneth McKellar. Thank you, Val. We always love hearing from our regulars. And the time now is 18 minutes after 10. 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And if you'd like to give us a call, the number here is 9364 9888, or send an SMS to 0491 866 22. Now we go to music by Aram Khachaturian from his ballet music for Spartacus. It's the Adagio and Adagio of Spartacus and Phrygia. And this will be familiar to many of you who watched the Oneiden Line some years ago. So to hear it now, it's the Vienna Philharmonic Orchestra, conducted by Aram Khachaturian.

the Adagio from the Adagio of Spartacus and Phrygia from Spartacus the Ballet by Aram Khachaturian, and the composer was conducting the Vienna Philharmonic Orchestra. And that brings the time to 28 and a half minutes after 10. We now turn to some guitar music. This is by Isaac Albanez. It's the Suite Española No. 1, Opus 47, and it's arranged for guitar by Mr. Fiola, who plays the guitar, Giuseppe Fiola.

Giuseppe Fiola guitar with the Suite Española number 1, Opus 47 by Isaac Albanez. Now we go to another piece you may recognize as being used on a television program, and that was Riley Ace of Spies. So this is by Dmitri Shostakovich. It's the suite from The Gadfly, played by the Philadelphia Orchestra, conducted by Ricardo Chailly.

The romance from the Suite for the Gadfly by Dmitri Shostakovich was played by the Philadelphia Orchestra, conducted by Riccardo Chai. The time now's coming up to 23 minutes to 11. We're going through till 11 when Conrad's going to take you through the wee small hours. But we turn now to Tony Osborne, who was a pianist, composer, arranger in his native Britain. And he was working as musical director for Mel Torme, Shirley Bassey, Johnny Mathis, Eartha Kitt, Nina and Frederick, and for some of her final performances, Judy Garland. Osborne's work on the P&O cruise liners brought him to Australia, where he remarried and settled in Sydney. His Sunspot was appropriated by the ABC for the Sunday TV program Weekend Magazine. So we're going to listen now to a performance of Sunspot, performed by Jack Harrison on harmonica with the West Australian Symphony Orchestra, conducted by Richard Mills.

On the harmonica, we listen to Jack Harrison with the West Australian Symphony Orchestra, conducted by Richard Mills, and that work by Tony Osborne called Sunspot. Now, the London Suite, also known as London Every Day, is a suite of orchestral music by the English composer Eric Coates. And it was completed in 1933, consisting of three movements. The first is Covent Garden, Tarantelle. The second is Westminster, or Meditation, and Knightsbridge, which is the March. And the work was extremely popular when it was first published, no doubt helped by part of the third movement, Knightsbridge, being used as the theme tune for the BBC radio chat show program called In Town Tonight. The BBC received such a large number of requests for the name of the piece by post that they had slips of paper printed specifically to help with the demand. We'll listen now to Knightsbridge from the London Suite by Eric Coates with a new London Orchestra conducted by Ronald Corp. Eric Coates with a new London Orchestra conducted by Ronald Corp.

Knightsbridge from the London Suite by Eric Coates, played by the New London Orchestra, conducted by Ronald Corp. Now, work by Katie Moss, The Floral Dance, with Peter Dawson, bass baritone.

Peter Dawson with the Floral Dance by Katie Moss. 11 minutes to 11, and let's have a listen to something by Johann Strauss II, Unter Donner und Blitz, a polka played by the Vienna Johann Strauss Orchestra, conducted by Willy Boskowski.

Johann Strauss II with that polka Unter Donner und Blitz, the Vienna Johann Strauss Orchestra conducted by Willy Boskowski. Let's now have a listen to The Swan from The Carnival of the Animals by Camille Saint-Saëns, played by the Birmingham Symphony Orchestra conducted by Louis Frémaux, and we have Paul Tortelier on the cello.

The Swan from Saint-Saëns' Carnival of the Animals. Paul Tourtellier was at the cello with the Birmingham Symphony Orchestra conducted by Louis Frémeau. And we've had a number of callers just in this last few moments. Roger from Trigg has called saying it's been a lovely evening of music and he particularly enjoyed the Peter Dawson. Then we had Christine from City Beach saying the music's wonderful tonight, and she says it's taken her an hour to finally turn off the music and head off to bed. Thank you, Christine. And Pauline from Quinns Rock says she's had a beautiful evening of music, and thank you. So thank you all for giving us a call. And as I said, at 11, we've got Conrad taking you through the wee small hours, and that will be until 6 in the morning when Ian Hazelby presents his Capital Breakfast. And then Tess Earnshaw does the Capital Morning stint from 9 till midday. And Tanya Ross-Jones will be doing Capital Afternoons from 12 until 3. And then Noel Bonney takes over with Capital Cruisin' and Capital Requests with Keith Boland from 6 till 8. And then finally, James Ray from 8 till 11 with Capital 8 till late. Well, thank you all so very much for listening. And thank you so much to those that took the time to give us a call. And thanks to Jeff, who's been looking after me tonight and answering the telephone, making the tea. I've enjoyed preparing and presenting the program, and it's always wonderful to get some feedback to know we're doing the right thing here. So until I'm back again next Thursday with another Capital Classics, don't forget you've got Lachlan on Tuesday with his Capital Classics program. So what we're going to do is we're going to say good night, and we'll see the evening out with a little bit of the Barcarolle by Jacques Offenbach, and this is the Boston Pops Orchestra conducted by Arthur Fiedler. So from us here, it's good night.

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A little boy, and some say he's a bird. Some say he makes the world go round, and some say that's absurd. But when I asked the man next door, who looked as if he knew, his wife was very cross indeed and said it wouldn't do. Does it look like a pair of pajamas or the ham in a temperance hotel?

The history books refer to it in cryptic little notes, and it's a common topic on the transatlantic boats. I found the subject mentioned in accounts of suicide. I've even seen it scribbled on the backs of railway guides. Does it howl like a hungry Alsatian?

I looked inside the summer house, it wasn't ever there. I tried the Thames at Maidenhead and Brighton's bracing air. I don't know what the blackbird sang or what the roses said, but it wasn't in the chicken run or underneath the bed. Does it pull extraordinary faces? Is it usually sick on a swing? Does it spend all its time

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but GM wouldn't miss just one little piece, especially if I strung it out over several years. The first day I got me a fuel pump, and the next day I got me an engine and a trunk. Then I got me a transmission and all the chrome. The little things I could get.

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The transmission was a 53 and the motor turned out to be a 73. And when we tried to put in the bolts, all the holes were gone.

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The back end looked kind of funny too, but we put it together, and when we got through, well, that's when we noticed that we only had one tail fin. About that time, my wife walked out, and I could see in her eyes that she had her doubts. 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I could hear everybody laughing for blocks around.

Come on. Haul. This is a Cottonmouth, a negatory on the cost of this machine there, Red Rider. You might say I went right up to the factory and picked it up. It's cheaper that way.

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Dear daughter, I tiptoed into your room tonight and I looked down at you smiling in your sleep. You were so lovely, my heart nearly broke, and I thought, how very much like Sleeping Beauty a little girl is. When I tuck you in, I never know how old you'll be when you wake. One evening, you crawl into your dad's lap and throw your arms around his neck. And the next morning, you may be much too grown up for that sort of thing. You are so quickly approaching the awkward age. Too young to drive the car, yet too old to be carried into the house, half asleep on Daddy's shoulder. I have a secret I never told you, Sleeping Beauty. You are going on an exciting trip. You will travel from yesterday all the way to tomorrow. It is a rapid journey and you will travel light, leaving behind your measles, mumps, freckles, bumps, bubblegum, and me. I promise not to feel hurt when you discover the world is more interesting than your dad's lap. Yesterday you were blue jean and pigtailed, the neighborhood's best tree climber. Tomorrow you'll be in satin, lace, and ponytails, and you will view the world from a loftier perch, a pair of high-heeled shoes. Yesterday you could mend your doll's broken leg with a hug. Tomorrow you'll be able to break a boy's heart with a kiss. Yesterday you could get lost one aisle away from me in the supermarket. Now I have to worry about losing you down another aisle to some strange young man. Just at the point where your growing pains stop, mine begin. Yesterday you were a pain in the neck when you were around. Tomorrow you'll be an ache in the heart when you're not. Tomorrow you will lay aside your skipping rope to tie up the telephone line. And the little boy who used to push you in the mud will fight to sit out a dance with you. The clock downstairs is counting the minutes for you. The sky upstairs is saving its brightest stars. And the sun is waiting with its shiniest day. I can't expect you to live in your doll's house forever. Sooner or later, the butterfly sheds the cocoon and the smallest bird must try its wings. When you grow up and out of my arms, when you finally get too big for my shirts, I'll still recall how you used to scatter dust and dolls through every room in the house. But you spread sunshine too. The dust is settled. Your mum picked up the dolls. But the sunshine will always fill the corners of our hearts. So here I am, talking in your sleep. Because if you saw the look on my face, you'd laugh. And if I spoke with this lump in my throat, I'd cry. Yes, daughter. When I looked at you tonight, you were Sleeping Beauty. And so I tiptoed over and kissed you. You didn't wake up. I knew you wouldn't. According to the legend, only the handsome young prince can open your eyes. And I'm just the father of the future bride. Slumber on, my lovely. Tomorrow, when you wake, you'll be a young lady, and you won't even realize you've changed courses in the middle of a dream. But you might notice a difference in me. I'll look different somehow. A little sadder, a little wiser, but a lot richer. Tonight, I kissed a princess. And I feel like a king.

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And I hope you have all that you ever dreamed of. And I wish you joy. And I wish you happiness. But above all this, I wish you love.

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1: Good morning, I'm Lee Harrison. The Albanese government has accused the opposition of making policy on the run without any real costings. Liberal leader Angus Taylor has delivered his first budget reply since becoming Liberal leader earlier this year. His centrepiece policy is $22 billion in tax cuts, which would see most workers $1,000 better off by 2032. But senior Labor Minister Claire O'Neill says there's no detail as to how the policy would be paid for.
2: It looks to me like something he came up with on the back of a napkin. I mean, can you imagine coming forward with a proposal like this without a proper costing? Our initial look at this suggests that in some cases this is actually going to mean a tax increase for some lower income Australians.
1: The opposition has announced plans to cap the nation's migration rate to new homes. Welfare benefits would also be limited to Australian citizens, with migrants only able to access healthcare. Police are searching for a group of attackers after a home invasion in Sydney's west. Dusty Fitzpatrick reports.
3: Police were called to a home in Auburn to reports of a break-in. On arrival, they were told several people had forced their way into the property before attacking two men inside. The men, aged 18 and 23, were treated for non-life-threatening injuries before being taken to hospital. Those involved in the invasion left the scene before police arrived. Anyone with information is being urged to come forward. Dusty Fitzpatrick, Sydney.
1: A horror bus crash has killed one person and left several others injured in North Queensland. The coach was transporting 29 people from Cairns to Airlie Beach when it left the road and rolled in Gumloo north of Bowen. Injured passengers have been transported to nearby hospitals for treatment. Police Superintendent Dean Kavanagh has provided an update on the condition of those on board.
4: We have lost one life tragically, and we know the impact that can have on a whole community forever. And the other injured members are stable at this stage, but still receiving treatment.
1: The Snowy Hydro 2.0 could end up costing more than 11 times the original estimate. Sources have told the Sydney Morning Herald the project's price tag will now be about $22 billion. It was originally costed at about $2 billion when it was first announced in 2017. Six passengers from a hantavirus-hit cruise ship are due to touch down in Perth today. The five Australians and one New Zealand citizen will be transferred to a quarantine facility when they arrive. The group was evacuated earlier this week from the MV Hondius in the Canary Islands. And a new type of giant long-necked dinosaur has been identified by scientists after remains were uncovered in Thailand. This is Air News. A 4-minute 3-goal blitz from Sean Manner helped Geelong to a 41-point win over Brisbane last night. The Cats' dynamo tore the match apart in the third term before finishing with 30 touches and 5 goals at the Gabba. Coach Chris Scott says Manner was a standout.
5: Yeah, it was a really good game. He's been building into the year. The last few weeks he's starting to look like himself a little bit more. He's a very, very good player, full stop, but the slippery conditions, there are some guys that sort of feel a bit more or look a bit more at home in those conditions, and he's such a smart, clever player, and his ball handling, even when others are finding it hard, is elite.
1: The Blues have edged the Maroons to claim back-to-back women's State of Origin titles on enemy turf. A 14-point-to-10 win in Game 2 at Suncorp sent the locals silent. New South Wales halfback Jess Southwell taking player of the match for several try-saving tackles. Captain Isabel Kelly tipping the young gun as one to watch for many years to come.
6: There's so much respect for her and what she can do, and at such a young age as well, and the halfback that she is. But yeah, she's someone that will never give up, and I think that's like Strangey picks people on those sort of characteristics.
1: And world number 7 Daniil Medvedev is through to the Italian Open semi-finals. He'll face top seed and local hope Jannik Sinner. Australian Independent Radio News.
0: 5 minutes past six is the time. It's Friday morning, the 15th of May. Good morning. Welcome to the program. This is the weather we'll be sharing today and right over the weekend. Partly cloudy on Friday, the high chance of showers with light winds, a maximum temperature of 20 degrees. Tomorrow, partly cloudy with a slight chance of a shower and 19. Mostly sunny on Sunday, 21 degrees, and again on Monday, 23 degrees. Presently the winds are calm, and the temperature is a rather nippy 10 degrees. It's Capital Breakfast with Ian Hazelby. Less talk and more music.

Susan Morn, that was the UK version of the big hit for Marcy Blaine in the United States. Both of them charted well of Bobby's Girl. Leading out the program this morning, Charlie Pride and Louisiana Man in the Deep South on the Mississippi River. I would like to go to New Orleans one day, particularly Bourbon Street, and see the entertainment, particularly the jazz and all that goes with it, the Cajun food. It sounds like it would be an adventure. 11 minutes past six. Meanwhile, back at the ranch, it's the 15th of May. Sunrise this morning just before 7 o'clock, although first light around about half past six. For those thinking of going out, you may even need a brolly or a jacket. Since 9 o'clock yesterday, just over 2 millimetres of rain have been recorded. Overall, since 9 o'clock, 2.4 to be precise, and we're expecting 4 millimetres more today. The capital city's weather, if you have friends and family who are interstate, Brisbane, a shower or two, 24. Sydney showers, 22 degrees. In Canberra, it will be partly cloudy, a top temperature of 19. Sunny in Melbourne, 22. Mostly sunny in Hobart, 21 degrees. Adelaide, rain and 23. That's about as brief as you can get. Rain. What a forecast. In Darwin, mostly sunny and 33 degrees. Partly cloudy in Perth. The high chance of showers and a top of 20 degrees.

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rousing version there by Al Martino of Somewhere, My Love. There will be songs to sing set to the tune of Lara's theme from the movie, that wonderful spectacular of Dr. Zhivago, and also the Alley Cat out on the prowl so early on Friday morning at 21 minutes past six, performed by Bent Fabricius Bière, or Bent Fabric, a 1962 Grammy Award winner. Alley Cat. We've got news coming up in 9 minutes at half past six. That's the local news bulletin. Around the state today, for those chugging off to other parts of this wonderful Western Australia, in Esperance, showers increasing, a maximum of 18 degrees. Showers in Albany, 16. Bunbury, 18 degrees with showers. Partly cloudy in Geraldton, 23. Mostly sunny in Kalgoorlie, 21 degrees. Carnarvon, cloud clearing, a top temperature of 26, mostly sunny in Exmouth, 29 degrees. There's lots of sun shining through above the Tropic of Capricorn. Karratha, sunny, 32 degrees, sunny in Port Hedland, 33. Broome, expecting a sunny day and 31 degrees, while Kununurra, a partly cloudy day, is forecast, and their top temperature is 35.

She's got a wonderful background. Merrily Rush, I'm referring to, who performed Angel of the Morning. Originally studied classical piano. That particular song was nominated for a Grammy Award in 1968 under the Female Vocalist of the Year category. Won by whom? I'll tell you. Dionne Warwick. And do you know the way to San Jose? Wow, what competition. The news is next in 2 minutes.

It's called Let's Go, or otherwise The Pony Express, performed by The Routers. It moved the time to 6:30. Ian Hazelby of the Western Australian News Bulletin. The WA Planning Commission has approved the controversial Burswood racetrack despite hundreds of protests and opposition from the town of Victoria Park. Commission Chair Emma Cole says the site is unsuitable for residential housing and that the plan for a racetrack and amphitheatre is consistent with proper planning. Ms Cole said the area has long been recognised as a regional destination for sporting, recreation and entertainment activities in what is a heavily engineered and human-made environment. But Ms Cole said she had great confidence that Venues West can manage noise concerns and that there has been extensive consultation about the environmental impact. The Save Burswood Park Alliance described the decision as disappointing but not surprising. The 35-year-old man at the centre of the death of a woman has told a court he dropped his fiancée outside a Joondalup apartment after finding her lifeless in the home they shared. In the Joondalup Magistrates Court, Luke Raymond James Ritchie, appearing before Magistrate Evan Shackleton, said he reported her body to nearby ambulance paramedics before fleeing the scene. No charges have been laid over the woman's death, with officers from the Police Coronial Investigation Unit investigating. Mr. Ritchie was arrested and charged with several drug offences after officers searched a Merriwa property. He's also facing further charges from 2024, including drug and firearm possession. A search by mounted police, police aircraft, marine rescue and surf lifesavers has failed to find any sign of an unknown swimmer reported in trouble at Trigg Beach. The swimmer was described as a man in his 20 or 30s with dark hair who disappeared about 100 metres from the shore on Tuesday, with police conceding they still don't know who they're looking for. Police have been scouring the land and sea from Swanbourne to Sorrento, but have not found any items left behind, abandoned vehicle, nor has anyone come forward to report a missing friend or family member. Mirrabooka District Officer Inspector Julie Foley said the search would be scaled back and suggested the man may have got himself out of trouble, and urged him to let them know, or anyone with information was urged to contact the police on 131 444. Book lovers across Perth were surprised to learn that Boffin's Books on William Street will close next month after first opening in 1989. The two-story bookseller has earned a reputation for its extensive range of specialised technical manuals, local history books and hard-to-find novels. Boffin's Books owner and director, Lou Pontarolo, said the decision to close the business was prompted by the ongoing cost of living crisis and reduced pedestrian activity in the CBD. Boffin's Books' last day of trading will be on Saturday, the 6th of June. The seven main numbers in Powerball were not selected anywhere in Australia last night, and the $20 million that was on offer will again jackpot. The winning Powerball combination next Thursday carries a $40 million Division 1 prize. Division 2 was unlucky for Western Australians, with $272,084 going to two Eastern States ticket holders. While in Powerball Division 3, there were three WA players, each taking home $15,652. The numbers 1, 2, 3, 16, 19, 22, 25, and Powerball 18. Saturday Lotto is worth $10 million, and Oz Lotto on Tuesday has a $15 million jackpot. Partly cloudy in Perth today, the high chance of showers with light winds and a top temperature of 20 degrees. Partly cloudy tomorrow and the slight chance of a shower, 19 degrees. Mostly sunny on Sunday, 21, and again on Monday, 23 degrees. Presently the winds are calm and the temperature is 10 degrees. Come rain or shine, the music's always fine on Capital 101.7 FM and digital. It's 25 to 7.

That's the big question from Conway Twitty. What am I living for if not for you at 19 minutes to 7? And also Eric Burden with his animals and got to get out of this place. It's the last thing I ever do. That became a bit of an anthem for soldiers serving in the Vietnam War, or perhaps those scoring for a better life in a not-so-bright urban environment, trying to get out of that and get into something decent. We've got further national news coming up at 7 o'clock. How are you today? Yes, sunrise not far away, just before 7 o'clock. Probably won't see much of it. Partly cloudy is the forecast, and a few showers, 4 millimetres, are expected today after the overnight and since 9 o'clock yesterday registration of 2.4 millimetres. Here's a call to all social bridge players. Would you like to join a friendly and welcoming bridge club? The Maylands Bridge Club, located at Gummery Street in Bedford, invites you to join them on either a Monday, Wednesday or Thursday. There's a good spread. Free coaching is provided for those who haven't played before. If this is of interest to you, give Lindley a bell, 9328-5349, or my producer Pete behind the tinted glass, 9364-9888, has the information that you need on the Maylands Bridge Club. Pete will be here in about an hour with his producer's pick for the day. The moon is a waning crescent today and will set this afternoon at 4 o'clock. There's not much of it there. And if you can see it peeping through the clouds, well, it's a sight to behold. And we've got a little hoofer coming up at the weekend as well. The Dockers against the Bombers on Sunday. In fact, both matches are on Sunday. The Eagles and the Giants here in town at Perth Stadium, Sunday at 4:15, but the Frio and Bombers match at the G, I like saying that, the MCG at the G, on Sunday in the morning at 10 minutes past 11. Go Frio. Sounds good. And go the Eagles against the Giants here in Perth on Sunday. It's 16 minutes away from 7. Hope things are nice where you are and bright and not too chilly, just below the knees, 10 degrees it just happens to be.

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That's it. Chet Atkins, a little Spanish there, and El Relicario. Well-known Spanish military marches. My recollection is correct, and that particular one's often performed at bullfights as well. And we heard from Grace Knight, and You Give Me Fever. It's 10 minutes away from seven. I hope I don't give you fever. I thought we'd got over that long ago. I mean, the actual plague, the plaguey one. A boy says to his old mean father, Dad, instead of buying a bus ticket, I ran home behind the bus and saved you 50 cents. His dad wasn't impressed. He says, you could have run home behind a taxi and saved $10.

Stephen Dimitri Georgia, or Cat Stevens, or Yusuf Islam, and the peace train. Who is this person? It's right on 5 minutes to 7. The news is coming up. This is the Manhattan Transfer.

0: Lawrence Welk with the orchestra, The Baby Elephant Walk. That's my tune. It's time for news. 7 o'clock.
1: Good morning, I'm Lee Harrison. The opposition leader is urging coalition supporters to believe again after outlining an ambitious policy response. Angus Taylor has used his budget reply speech to announce a $22 billion plan to cut income taxes over the next 4 years. The coalition would also cap the country's migration rate to the pace of home building. Mr. Taylor says it's a common sense plan.
2: What we're proposing here is each year the housing minister would say we've got so many houses that have been built, that means we can absorb this growth in population, and that will set a cap on migration.
1: The first major poll since the federal budget was handed down has been undertaken. The Roy Morgan survey shows primary support for One Nation sits at 32%, while Labor holds 28.5% of the vote. On a two-party preferred basis, voters were almost split between the government and the minor party. A Northern Territory senator says politicians can't keep sitting on their hands while Indigenous children are being placed at risk. Jacinta Nampajimba Price's 5-year-old niece died in a case which is sparking reforms and a review of the Territory's child protection system. She says the changes put forward are a step in the right direction.
3: Going to look at children like they are Australian citizens, not looking at them because of their racial heritage, but to say this child deserves utmost protection and their human rights to be upheld. And this is what needs to happen right around the country.
1: A woman's been charged with assaulting a paramedic and a police officer in Sydney. Emergency services were responding to a concern for welfare when a 23-year-old is accused of punching a paramedic in the groin and scratching an officer on the hand. She was taken to hospital before being released into police custody and charged. One passenger's dead and there are fears for several others after a horror bus rollover in North Queensland. Georgina Winter reports.
4: 29 passengers were on board the coach travelling along the Bruce Highway from Cairns to Airlie Beach yesterday afternoon when it left the road and rolled onto its side at Gumloo, north of Bowen. Rescue helicopters were dispatched to the scene with injured passengers flown to nearby hospitals in Townsville, Eyre and Bowen. One passenger has been confirmed dead. The bus driver, a 70-year-old man among the injured, was transported to hospital with minor injuries. Investigations into what caused the crash are ongoing, with the Forensic Crash Unit appealing to witnesses. Georgina Winter reporting.
1: And Australia's Delta Goodrum has qualified for the Eurovision final in Vienna. This is Air News. The Geelong Cats have thumped the Brisbane Lions in a grand final rematch at the Gabba. Terry Daniel reports.
5: Cats playmaker Sean Manner revealed he'd never played at the Gabba before, but he ended with a career-best performance of 5 goals and 30 disposals. He was very happy with his team's win on Fox Footy.
6: I never played at the Gabba, so that was pretty electric. But, I think we spoke better all week. Like, what a class outfit they are, obviously, reigning premiers. And to come up here and actually take a big scalp is obviously good for our season. So, yeah, we're pretty happy about that.
5: The Cats winning by 41 points, 17-15-117 to the Lions 11-10-76. Terry Daniel, Air Sport.
1: New South Wales has claimed the Women's State of Origin series after winning their second match against Queensland 14 points to 10. Blues player Kezia Apps says she's proud of her team.
7: Yeah, it's always tough up here. Queensland are a really tough side, our heart was in our chest there on that last little bit, but just super proud of the girls' efforts.
1: There's reports the Sydney Thunder has signed English legend Andrew Flintoff as their Big Bash coach. And the first ever FIFA World Cup final halftime entertainment's been announced, featuring Madonna, Shakira and BTS. The big one will be held on Sunday, July 19 at the New Jersey Stadium. Australian Independent Radio News.
0: Capital Breakfast, Friday morning, 7:05. Good morning. Welcome to the show. Good to have you on board. Stick around until 9 o'clock. We've got some wonderful music. Partly cloudy, the high chance of showers and light winds today, a top temperature of 20 degrees. Tomorrow, partly cloudy, the slight chance of a shower and 19. Then it gets sunny on Sunday, mostly sunny, 21. And again on Monday, mostly sunny, 23 degrees. 2.4 millimetres of rain have been recorded since 9 o'clock yesterday. Presently, the winds are calm. There's some blue sky and there's some cumulus cloud with little orange fizzles going through it, which is sunrise through the metropolitan area, a sight to behold. Get amongst it if you are, in fact, a perambulator. It's time to be out there. The present temperature, 10 degrees. Capital Breakfast with Ian Hazelby. Less talk and more music.

That's a big wish for the Serendipity Singers. Don't let the rain come down. Which other way does it go? It doesn't go. The Serendipity Singers, and we're expecting about 4 mil today in Perth, had 2.4 overnight and until 9 o'clock yesterday. So it's about, it's autumn, or what would you expect? The first day of June heralds the start of winter, so everything is just on the horizon. And also leading out the program this morning was Bobby V, this part of the breakfast program. And I don't want to be sharing you, I want to bring you on board inside the Capital Community family of wonderful music, easy listening, and rock and roll, and jazz, and all that's good in the world of memories, making memories with music. 11 minutes past 7.

If anyone was going to rattle your bones this morning and get you out of bed, it's Sandy Nelson. Let there be drums, or then there were drums, whichever it were and whichever it was Sandy Nelson. 16 minutes past seven, Naranda Uniting Church, located at Cambon Road in Naranda, is holding a monster raffle Saturday the 23rd of May, so that's Saturday week, at 2 p.m. Now, it's a fun-filled afternoon with heaps of prizes. There's an afternoon tea included in the ticket price. It's cash only, so note that, won't you? If you'd like more information, visit the Naranda Uniting Church Monster Raffle website or give a bell on 9275 8730. That's the Monster Raffle, presented by the Naranda Uniting Church on Cambon Road in Naranda on Saturday the 23rd of May. Any information that you may have missed, feel free to give us a call here at Capital Community Radio. Peter's mounting the phone today. It's rather interesting. He's got his spurs on as well. 9364 9888, 17 past 7.

Endlessly, that's from Brooke Benton, and move the time to 20 minutes past seven. We have the local news bulletin at half past. Hey, is that you?

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That's Mary Isabel Catherine Bernadette O'Brien, or to you and me, Dusty Springfield, the look of love. We have a vehicle crash on Kwinana Freeway at Auburn Grove. For those motoring north, it's just before Rowley Road. Exercise caution, and there is congestion in that vicinity. That's a vehicle crash, Kwinana Freeway at Rowley Road, Auburn Grove. For those motoring north, you'll see it there. Exercise extreme caution on the approach. Always be a courteous driver. For those heading to the Briny, similar to yesterday, although those waves are breaking very close to shore, so you do have to be careful. But for the seasoned swimmers who like to get above and beyond and go just a little beyond where they're breaking, well, it's not a bad swim. 18 degrees worth in the water at the moment. Southwesterlies at 10 to 15, seas about 1 metre, and the swell is a southwesterly. The local news is next.

0: Bunny Berrigan and his orchestra and Caravan. 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
1: This is Air News Western Australia. I'm Lee Harrison. A plane carrying six passengers from a Hadar virus-hit cruise ship has left the Netherlands on its way to WA. Alex Riddell reports.
2: The RAAF plane is expected to arrive at Pearce Air Base around 11 a.m. on Friday local time. The passengers will then be transferred to the nearby quarantine facility in Bullsbrook, approximately 40 kilometres northeast of Perth. On board is four Australians, a permanent resident from the UK and a New Zealander. The passengers are not showing any symptoms of hantavirus. They will isolate at the facility for 3 weeks and undergo continuous testing. Federal Health Minister Mark Butler says all precautions have been taken.
3: There are very strict conditions about the flight, about the landing, and about the quarantine arrangements at Bullsbrook.
2: Alex Riddell, Perth.
1: WA police are continuing to investigate the suspicious death of a woman in Perth's north. It's believed a man left the woman's body with paramedics in Joondalup around 9:45 on Wednesday morning before taking off. Police took a 35-year-old man into custody for questioning, and after searching his home, they've charged him with several drug and weapon-related offences. No charges have been laid in connection to the woman's death. He made his first appearance in court yesterday. The WA Nationals say the state government's turning its back on regional farmers after a motion from the Animal Justice Party was passed in Parliament to review biosecurity laws. The independent investigation will explore ending the classification of dingoes as pests, the potential phasing out of 1080 poison baiting, and evaluate non-lethal management options. Shadow Minister for Agriculture Lachlan Hunter says removing lethal control measures will have a financial and emotional impact on farmers dealing with attacked livestock.
4: We know, as people that live, work and invest in regional Western Australia, the devastating impacts dingoes, wild dogs, whatever you want to call them, are actually having on baby lambs, on calves, and ensuring the devastating destruction that these pests have on our livestock industry.
1: To sport now, Geelong's brought up triple figures for the fifth time in six games, winning last night's grand final rematch against Brisbane by 41 points. The two-time premiers drop out of the top four. Lions coach Chris Fagan says they were mauled by the Cats.
5: Geelong's hunger was superior to ours tonight. That's at this point in time. It doesn't mean it will be next week. We've been pretty good for a few weeks. Just tonight, they were terrific. Our kicking efficiency, 59%, partly because of their pressure. Using the word efficiency a lot, but I reckon they were so much better in that department, so much sharper than us.
1: And Wallabies coach Joe Schmidt is in Perth to keep an eye on potential national squad members in the Western Force. His main focus is NRL convert Zach Lomax, who only has a few weeks to push his case for selection in the inaugural Nations Championship. This is Air News Western Australia.
0: The weather information, partly cloudy today, the high chance of showers, a max of 20 degrees. Tomorrow also partly cloudy, the slight chance of a shower, 19. Sunny on Sunday, 21 degrees, and again on Monday, 23. Presently the winds are calm and the temperature is 10 degrees. We give you the music in your life with the life in your music. It's 25 to 8.

Buongiorno, calimera, bonjour, good morgen. It's a good morning to discover great music on Capital Breakfast with Ian Hazelby.

One of her best, in my opinion, Marcia Hines, and Your Love Still Brings Me to My Knees at 18 minutes to 8. On the subject of knees, a guy goes into a pub and sees a large girl dancing on a table. He walks over and says, "Wow, nice legs." She, flattered, and says, "Do you really think so?" He says, "Oh, definitely. Most tables would have collapsed by now."

0: Hey, you were talking about my girl. They're the Temptations at 13 minutes to 8. Esperance today, showers increasing. Peter, my producer, has... Well, when he was in Esperance, he brought sunshine and a lot of energy to the town. But he's back here now, and he's left them with showers, which will increase today and 18 degrees. How do you like that for an introduction, my producer Peter? Welcome to the show.
1: Oh, Ian, that was professional. Tell you what, you're coming on, aren't you?
0: Yeah, there's a big future ahead for me. So how was Esperance, by the way?
1: Absolutely fantastic. The weather was superb. We're down there for... to celebrate the 100th birthday of a family friend, so wow. it was quite an occasion. So oh. We have a fantastic weather, never been there before, thoroughly enjoyed it. If you haven't been, yeah, I would go down.
0: It's rated by the Australian Traveller as one of the 100 best tourist destinations in Australia for 2026, and one you should visit. I think it ranked at about number 16 or something like that. So Albany, along with Esperance, were in the mix. And so were a lot of other places too. Broome was another, and I can't think off the top of my head. I looked through a list quickly this morning, and those were the ones that stuck. But this is your show, buddy. What have you got for us this morning?
1: Well, this week I've picked a song that's even older than Dave. That's the name of the gentleman whose birthday we were celebrating down there. And that song is Nobody Knows You When You're Down and Out. And it was written in 1923, around the time of the Great Depression. It's been covered by so many artists, but this is an Eddie Clapton version. He's recorded a few versions of this song, but this one is from his Unplugged album.

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0: Piano Man Billy Joel, and we didn't start the fire. It's 8 o'clock.
1: Hello there, I'm Sean Bindley. UK Health Secretary Wes Streeting has resigned from British Prime Minister Keir Starmer's government. It adds pressure on the UK leader to stand down after disastrous election results and a series of controversies. Wes Streeting's resignation has also sparked speculation about whether a leadership contest will be launched. Ollie Barrett reports from London.
2: What Wes Streeting has done here is resigned and said that the party effectively needs a new leader. But what he calls for in this letter is a debate around what comes next. And he says that should be a battle of ideas, he says, not of personalities or petty factionalism. He says it needs to be broad and it needs to be the best possible field of candidates. He says he supports that approach, seeming to signal there that he would be open to the kind of leadership challenge that might include figures like Andy Burnham, the mayor of Manchester, for example, who needs to find a parliamentary seat if he is to throw his hat into the ring.
1: China's president is understood to have warned his US counterpart the countries could clash if the issue of Taiwan is not handled properly. Xi Jinping has met with Donald Trump during the American leader's visit to China. The Chinese readout referenced the warning, but the summary from the US made no mention of Taiwan. Republican Senator Lindsey Graham says it's not surprising the issue would come up.
3: That's their top priority. If I were China, I'd say the exact same thing. If I'm the United States, I would say we're not going to change a thing and just press on. You know, we've been supporting Taiwan militarily aid.
1: Closer to home, and the opposition leader is urging coalition supporters to believe again after outlining an ambitious policy response. Angus Taylor has used his budget reply speech to announce a $22 billion plan to cut income taxes.